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1: 1041, P number 5029, double with 5054, and vehicle 2602, break. RS1J3 for district court. Just reading through, they have most responding and NV energy.
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2: 371. Can you put me out on one on the west side of Maverick on the sidewalk? Doesn't look like she has her pants on.
0: 10-4. 311, Sparks.
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2: 41.
3: If you could respond with 61 to 754 Street, attempting to locate that possible 1055.
0: 10-4 route.
4: Let's do that, 79-1063. Yep. Okay, Nathan, you cover it to me, 495 West 5th, address is Phase 2, checking patrol unknown, it's a 911 open line with a lateral disturbance in the background, ESO is unable to make contact, sounds like a male and female, female mentioned something about being battered, female's asking if it's okay for her to batter the male, they're cursing at each other, 495 West 5th, does that cover this time, Phase 2?
5: 5-7-7.

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2: 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Radio Charles Bremer, 2 checks of the vehicle here, around 357,
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3: 10-4-1, 10-4-1. 10-4-1. Engine 8, Engine 11, 5th and 9. Subject's crossing the vehicle. Male is telling the female to get out. Female stating she's not going to walk home.
2: 1-2.
3: Charles 3, 12, Charles 3, ESO can no longer hear the male in the background. He may have left. Female is cursing about the male. No longer disturbance, no longer railing.
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2: And approximately 17, 12 hours. Associated vehicle is a silver GMC Yukon bearing Nevada plate, Charles 818. Vehicle almost ran the RP off the road, transferred to NSP, reference PAC 069, watch it clear.

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2: 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You guys good for?
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Adam 00 comes back clear, registered to 6927 Sacred Circle. 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Nothing further, Sparks Clear 1717.

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1: 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You guys are good to cancel.
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2: 10A. 9334, 10 Farce. It's 262-861-0222. 262-861-0222. 4,
0: thank you.
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the Gillespie Pyramid northbound from Highland Ranch, 17 to 18 hours. It was a white Lexus sedan, 892M00. Driver smelled of alcohol, juvenile on the back.

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1: I'll be 10A, he had proper J4.
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1: For the preserve the peace on Europa, there is no TPO in place?
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0: 10.
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1: What? 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It's going to be on McCarran eastbound at Kings Row. It's a beige truck with an elderly male. McCarran and Kings Row.
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1: Charles
0: 440, can we 1035?
1: Tom, you didn't come into the station, go to Wood?
0: West of Golden Valley Road. I'll have coordinates for you in a moment here.
2: Mine have it.
3: You guys mind swapping? We just got an admin car that's dead and they're trying to go home for the day.
2: Absolutely. I'll be in route. Both you guys can cancel, I'll handle it. I'm at the station.
3: Perfect. Thanks, Tom.
2: And I got the call.
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0: No, 321.
4: Information and reference stack 888. Can you put me on that and I'll be trying to make some 21 to figure that out?
0: Copy the GT on delay.

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1: The Thompson Trade. I'll take 334 spot, Temple.
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4: 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Respond West 4th Street and South McCarran Boulevard.
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4: Attention E, fourth in record, address is CFA 2 for an unknown injury 1050, male stated he was involved in a 1057 and stopped answering and disconnected, runs on fire responding as well. Fourth in record.
1: Under 5. I can just advise you, stack 1094 is an unknown injury 1050, all via crash detection only.
5: Copy, if we don't have any independent RPs, we cannot fire advice.
1: I copy, thank you.
4: Charles 3, tell Charles 73 and SN 63.
6: Thank you. Okay.
4: Okay, that's Charles 40 for information. To me, 2300 Dickerson Road, Unit A, Adam 4, Shoreline Condominiums for welfare check of a possible 5-year-old juvenile at this location and to maintain Shoreline Condominiums. Alone at that point as well. 2300 Dickerson, Unit A, Adam 4.
6: Thank you. Yeah, there you go. Go for it, guys.
4: And you know, just running to the 1050, we have an RP contact confirming negative injury 1050, so the vehicle's a white Crown Victorian. Other vehicle GA and in direction of travel, RP vehicle's blocking, unable to be moved.
6: Are both vehicles not seeing your test?
4: Negative, just one. I don't have a description of the other vehicle, though.
6: Okay, just Smith and Evans is one with front end damage. He's out taking photos, might be related to a Nissan sedan. I'll continue to the fourth record.
4: Copy.
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1: Ram Sam 389, what's the tow company?
2: Charles 315, Charles 317, Metro 63.
0: 17.
2: 4th and Virginia, southeast corner of the intersection. Fort battery just occurred at the Right Way Market. RP's with the victim. Victim is bleeding. Remsen fire unit responding as well. Victim stated multiple subjects battered him. They're bleeding from the face. 4th and Virginia, the southeast corner of.
0: 17.
2: Tom 23, 5
0: minutes. Tom 23. Yeah, but that one sounds like he might be involved. That could be fun. Good.
1: Is RP on scene?

0: 160.
1: 341.
2: They were up in 4 LV out at the right way.
1: That's your 4.
3: Vehicle is here, but the female occupant or driver took off running. I don't have a description, but if anyone sees someone running in this area, it should be our driver.
1: Yes.
4: Nine
1: 6 1 9 9 4 6 for the 10:46 on the care.
4: 10:40.
1: You're welcome. 9 7 and then move to Bridgeview 4th and Virginia, but I copy no one outside.
0: Lindsay needs you. Describe the driver. He's like an older guy with a gray pepper black beard.
4: 10-4, I'm almost on scene at all, ask.
0: 10-4, do you want me to wait over here, or are you good?
4: Just wait there for a second, if he's still in the vehicle.
0: He's not in the vehicle, he's in his yard, putting up his Halloween decorations.
4: Yeah, just wait a second then.
2: Copy, engineering on scene, unfound. Continue to investigate. Down on the grid, remain to the balance.
0: Turn the rest of the balance. They'll remain.
1: 9-1.
0: Double returning.
1: 50.
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1: 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Charles 10-5.

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0: Yeah, it looks like that'll be him.
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7: I just copy someone's in the area. 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
1: 10. 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

0: two shots call stack 111 off of Peavine Peak Road in North Virginia. Shots heard only. Stack 111 pending.
1: I copy. I'll take a look.
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3: 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Are you guys clear?
2: On
3: 5 and Evans. And how's 38 Reno? Right, 3-2 out with you, or he's still on 4th and record?
2: He's at 4th and record.
4: Yeah, sure. Okay,

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2: 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Hurry. Fire just occurred. Suspect is still on scene. We're getting further. 1-3-0-0 Locust.
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7: Michigan 27 for me on a female.
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7: Yellow. I got first phonetically of Adam, Nora, Adam, Yellow, Adam. Date of birth of 0117 of 2000. And a Michigan OLN of Charles 900006 09143.

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6: I was 3-2-5.
1: All right, 3-2-1.
6: Oh,

0: Engine 45, Medic 45. It's going to be a zero-alarm traffic accident, Sun Valley Boulevard and East 1st Avenue. Two vehicles involved. NSP does have this accident, and they have troopers responding. Unknown injuries at this time.
1: Copy.
2: Accident coming in at Sun Valley and East 1st Avenue.
1: Copy. I'll look at it in motion.
2: Copy that. Looks like it's going to be airbags deployed, glass breakage, and fluid fires and around.
1: Copy.
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6: 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RP's wearing a gray hooded sweatshirt, khaki pants.
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0: 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Do you have any further?
1: Engine 6, standby.

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1: Copy. We've driven both directions. 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
1: Before you can go, Tony.
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2: No, it's 35.

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0: りました。
1: I'll stay at 323.
0: You shall stand there. It's going to be at Van Meter Park, 1300 O'Callaghan, for a juvenile issue. RP's advising there's about 20 to 30 juveniles in the park and in the street. They're using bikes, running into the street, yelling and making threats, and stopping traffic to scream at people. Negative 56 Nora weapons at Van Meter.
1: 6-1. Hello.

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1: Charles 6.
2: Charles 3, 7, Charles 3, 1, 6, 10, 63.
1: That seems to me, static 1156, and on a subject 333, politely.
0: One second.
3: One second.
0: 330.
1: 1330.
0: I think it's 7 with good information. You can take that.

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2: Yeah, 325.
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0: Actually, 71, if you could start towards 311.
2: 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Have a good night.
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5: Marshall Unit, detail reckless drivers, deck 1170. Vehicle last seen southbound on Sun Valley Boulevard, described as a white Nissan Maxima, bearing Nevada 564, Nora 30. Vehicles driving into oncoming traffic, NHP has been advised. Detail reckless drivers, deck 1170, watch for there.
3: Washoe 1932, we'll see this clip from Bob and Lucy's and we'll be at Mendoza's for the follow-up.
6: C3 is C4, first group of workers returning have been unclosed search.
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3: For 43, the GTA and 4-meet can pen till 0700 hours tomorrow. Manager's no longer on scene.

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0: Pulse 36, 6 Pulse 50, Washoe 1063.
1: 36.
0: Pulse 50, in the area of Tufaroc and Jiggerbob, on Tufaroc, close to the loop that goes to the marina. Checking for possible vehicle fire, RP reporting a vehicle fire, and also stating there's a house next to it that is threatening it. Tufaroc and Jiggerbob.
2: Watch the 6 Pulse 50, both hands, code 3.
0: Copy, code 3.
3: Watch 1, R 41. Myself for 42 will be amounted to 894, welfare check 40.

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1: Medic 46, copy.
2: Can we just check in the area? A suspect vehicle potentially just drove by. Newer. There's two of them. I think one's a Honda. I don't remember the second one.

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1: One P number 4980, a vehicle 2652, 63 a follow up. Nose 5400, Sunday Boulevard for a follow up, reference in case number 5383.
2: Watch those 6 ball 50, the address should be 2534241.
3: Can you please show me on the front row with the Charles 900?
2: Yeah. A vehicle fire or house fire, it's going to be weeds that a resident is

0: Oh, I'm turning.
1: Tucker.
0: Copy that.

0: Charles 4. What do you mean?
1: Yes, Kate, please.
0: Charles, 440 Venus.
1: Correct.
0: 1183, another 21.
1: Howdy, thank you.
0: Sure.
2: Dispatch status. 37 code 4. I'm going to RTO this dog at 460 Field Street. Copy that.
3: David,
0: copy.
4: And with that as well, can I get a tow for that? Is this vehicle? It's a sedan. I don't have keys, so we'll go with not drivable.
3: Top 4, is it up to you for evidence or just to your yard?
4: Yeah, it's for evidence, so good RPD.
0: Copy, 46 is in quarters.
3: And Charles 954, clear, expired Nevada 28-2000 Plymouth, four-door sedan, last of Ennis, first of Russell, then address on Sageview Drive in Sparks.
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1: The 2532 Brock wasn't verifying, could it be Desert Flower?
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1: 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Go ahead.
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2: 580, clear, car off ramp southbound. 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

0: 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Looks like also has 1097 information. Sec 1171.
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0: Okay. Answer is 500 University Way, 21 Center in the alley behind for a narcotics issue and unwanted subjects. 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

0: 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The subject standing on her porch at 7010 Boca Buena.
1: Stand for a minute.
0: She said the mail's come back to her address several times, and she was alerted by her neighbors and can see him on her camera.

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3: 34. Posing into map 2240 Cobblestone Court to the southwest for a single shot heard, nothing also seen or heard. 2240 Cobblestone.
4: 40 in red, I lost that.
3: No, 34, I can see you, Timmy.
4: Hello, thank you.
0: North 21, can I go to 2901? And, yeah, just 29. Female out of Nevada, Lasta Guzman, George Union Zebra, Mary Adam Nora, first of Leonardo, Lincoln Edward Ocean, Nora Adam, Robert David Adam, date of birth 3/26/91, Nevada ID number 08035419 48.
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0: Minute, we don't have a vehicle.
2: Victim showing female 5'2", 162, brown and brown. F rank out of us for dangerous drugs. Also a married non-extra out of Douglas, but the F rank is good. Currently suspended 27.
0: Copy, go ahead and confirm, and do I have a second unit route by chance?
2: Paper.
3: Sure, also 40.
4: Just confirming date of birth, 4-4 of 88.
2: Paper.
4: That's where he's clear valid out of Florida, index out of Nevada, -2.
2: Thank you.

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7: Coming. 95, thermal confirmation.
8: Stack 1206 westbound I-80 at Mogul. There's a stalled vehicle blocking a travel lane. It's going to be described as a dark sedan with its flashers on. Vehicles are swerving to miss it. Information has been given to NHP in the area of I-80 at Mogul. Stack 1206, West Oak Alert.
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0: 44, you can show us assignment complete. 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

0: Sparks 211, 10531. So, John Ocean Nora, Edward Sam, west of John Union Nora, Ida Ocean Robert, with the middle initial E-boy. Date of birth is 7-19-1988.
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3: 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First phonetically, Lincoln Union Ida Sam. Date of birth 01-29-11.
2: I'm sorry, you have a lot of static. 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

0: not to enter a bar or lounge except for employment, not to be in any gambling establishment, casino, not to engage in any form of gambling unless for the purpose of employment or authorized in writing by the Division of P&P, not to communicate with victim or persons directly and proximately harmed by commission of criminal offense, or to solicit another person to do so unless approved with writing, shall not to associate with convicted felons or persons who are engaged in criminal activity, not to have any weapon in any form without permission in writing, not to have any alcoholic beverages, shall submit to medically recognized tests for blood and breath content, shall not have any weapons again, no marijuana unless prescribed, shall not have any illegal drugs of any type, and refrain from the use and possession of synthetic and designer drugs or mind and body altering substances. He's otherwise clear, NCIC and local. Are you code 4, and is he cooperative, violating, doing local charges?
1: Code 4, and he's violating.
0: I copy the code 4. So he is cooperative, he is violating, do we have local charges?
1: Affirm.
0: What are the local charges and what is the violation?
1: Trespassing, and he is in casino.
0: Okay. Stand by for PPCM.
2: Not Alice, and it's a male, last of Tom Adams, boy, Ocean Tom, so Paul Adam Yellow, Tom, Ocean Nora, you'll be 99 of 98. Code
0: 361.
2: Rick is already added to the call, and we're aware there's a TPO in effect. Can you double check if there's a TPO now?

0: come to the door. There's comments in the one from August that said several neighbors advise male physically batters the female almost every day.
1: Engine 32, Medic 32 responding for a fall. 2155 Lakeshore Drive.
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1: We'll be arresting.
0: Yes. Hot over.

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1: 302.
2: Does Dylan Joseph have anything on file, like scars, marks, or tattoos?

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The only local file that I have doesn't have enough info to be a for sure match, and it also doesn't have any identifiers on it.

0: 1999, they registered the mail updated.
1: That was a Redwood then. Thanks.
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0: 22.
2: McCarran and Wedekin on, it looks like Sam Lincoln 90676, Oregon, on a Jeep.
3: David Mary 5 7 7 0 4 0 1 1 4 2 5 5.
0: It does come back clear to a 2004 Cadillac.
3: Copy, who's the RO?
0: It only has a permit. The permit was issued to last of Tuscony Castillo versus David.
3: Copy.

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1: Robert Sam, first of Roxanne, Robert Ocean X-ray, Adam Nora, Nora Edward, DOB 727 of 82, DL 080-367-4526.

0: It looks like that plate possibly is coming back to actually discard. It's not for you. Break SAM 389 right now. MDT at check and go up. Copy. Are you out with Dylan Joseph? I haven't had a chance to look at the subject in your call.
1: A firm to ten.
0: And you're aware it's Priority 5 PMP?
1: Yeah. A firm.
0: Check.
1: Go ahead.
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2: Nora George, first Barrett, phonetically Boy Adam Robert Robert Edward Tom Tom, date of birth 3785 DL 000 130 8227 Nevada.
0: Of Schmidt, Sam, Charles, Henry, Mary, Ida, David, Tom. First of Charles, Adam, Lincoln, Victor, Edward, Edward, Nora. Date of birth is... Sorry, Adam. It's going to be 12751. And then it's a Oregon DL. It looks like Charles, 145251.

0: That's on green.
1: Green to Nora, 348.
0: No, 348.
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1: Yes.
0: And I'll stack 1226. 1226.
1: Yeah. Identify purpose.

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1: Beam route,
0: which one?
1: Roger,
0: 25. 6-1 and out.
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0: except it's going to be left of LaPlante, Lincoln, Adam, Paul Lincoln, Adam Nora, Tom Edward, Bertha Stephen, Sam, Tom Edward, Victor Edward, Nora, DOD 07-06-1971, California DL, Adam 15-C9514.
1: You can scram right around the corner.

Victor Edwards, 32 Boy, Zebra 1, 00908. And it's GMP PR pickup.

0: Very good. Someone.
1: Sam 395, case number is 19951. That's 19951.
0: Further. J3 on board in route park.
1: Sam 389, Temper. Both units, the U.S. Bank at 4000 Kiski in the parking lot for non-injury 1050 with two vehicles, not blocking the traveling, have a partial blocking the exit. It's a red Toyota hybrid sedan and a gray Toyota Sienna. One party's refusing to exchange information without the officer deciding fault, even though we advise them that that's not how it works. U.S. Bank at 4000 Kiski.
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1: 385.
0: 93. 735-7393, 2360 Pioneer Drive, Fiscal 1016, between unknown age reporting party versus a father. Reporting party stated the father battered them, and then the phone went silent and disconnected. I don't have any priors within the last 3 months. 2360 Pioneer Drive.
2: 45, responding priority 1 for a heart problem. 268 Diamond Circle. It's going to be for an 84-year-old female, conscious breathing alert. Priority 1.
1: Going to be the southbound 580 off-ramp at par. White Tesla, give you a license plate here a second.
3: 12212.
4: Well, Unit 8, reckless driver, SEC 1224. Vehicle last seen southbound in Sun Valley near Highland Ranch approximately 5 ago. Vehicle described as a white Toyota Tacoma bearing Nevada 444, Lincoln Yellow, William. Vehicle is driving into oncoming traffic. ETL, a reckless driver, SEC 1224, watch and clear.
1: Reno, Charles, Center 2, final steps can be seen through Rogier Parkway, 15.
3: Trust
5: 30 hours at threatening to kill the RP. RP's a white female, age 26, Lenora Thompson, wearing a green sweatshirt and gray shorts, standing outside of the apartment. Roommate is a white female, age 18, thin build, wearing no shirt, white bra and gray pants. Name is Eliana. Negative 56 normal weapons. Park Vista Apartments, Unit Boy, John 768.

0: clearance will be clear, report, and en route to 3792 Shirley Ave for a follow-up. Affirm, and the case number is 26-5668.
1: What it says.

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1: 733, 10-4 to Nate.
0: And 732, same traffic.
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2: 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Both of us are 10-8, SS.
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4: Washer 1-10-6-1, traffic. 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
6: 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You can find a phone number for Rafael Galvez Galvez.
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5: The occupants of our target address are saying they don't know what we're talking about. There's no Chloe that lives here. Do we have any priors for the phone number?
6: Five-three traffic.
7: 5-3. Eagle KNN mile marker 4. I'll get you a plate in a second.

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3: 3132 Scoopers on Prater, 1356 Prater Way, RP advised. 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Scoopers at Prater.
2: Hello.
4: We'll be en route, Scoopers. 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
0: John Edward Adam Nora, middle of Jose. John Ocean Sam Edward. Date of birth, 9/24/2003. 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
0: Lincoln Edward, X-ray Ida Sam, her date of birth is 10-14-99. 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
0: Charles King, Mary Adam Nora, person Jason, that was common. His date of birth is 8-1-2004, and I have a plate, whatever. Nevada 6559 George 2, not dying for the return at the rental.
4: 10-4.

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1: 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Jason's clear valid, clear tip, and the fleet's clear current 26 Toyota.

0: 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On the warrant, it says last of Mahares Nunez, first of Jean Jose, date of birth 9/24/03. I've got a physical of white male, 5'6", 160, black and black. 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
2: Three subjects screaming, possibly all females. Did not see it, was only hearing it. Also would like to complain about a chronic disturbance with a red sedan not associated with the subject screaming. Norine Gentry.
3: No copy.
2: Three.
3: Union 706. 1023, and can you 109 the location?
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3: Copy, thank you, and I'm code 4.
2: At the DRI. For the locate request for Pioneer Drive, we're actually not able to get subscriber information because the call did come in on non-emergency.
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3: Also, would you be willing to send stack 894 to Pyramid and the Hungry Valley units, only asking them if they're familiar with the subjects, if they have any kind of knowledge of family members in town?
4: There's around 611 Humboldt Street in the backyard. 1037 subject at Klein Murphy Stenson is currently in Murphy's backyard. It's still getting further. 611 Humboldt Street.
5: Okay. Engine 11, red frequency assignment, medical emergency. Response 6215 Charlands Avenue, Unit 233, District 11, Engine 11. Response 6215 Charlands Avenue, Unit 233.
4: Unit 11, Humboldt, the RP is currently home alone and is watching the subject on a camera. RP does recognize the subject and the subject has done this before.
6: Look at 894 as well, please.
7: Ran both the Nevada and Texas 27s listed in that warrant hit. The Nevada one comes back suspended. Failure to reinstate, original begin date 12/28/25 with an end date of 6/28/26 for point violations. And suspended again beginning 8/31/26 indefinitely for FTA. No physical descriptors were listed on that 27. And Texas is showing expired as of 4/2/25. Only physical listed there is 5/6/160 black and black. I also ran the OLEN for driver image response and it stated it couldn't be found. I can call and see.
8: If you could, please.
7: 10-4.
4: Colin, through this room.
7: Thank you.
4: 747.
9: Winnicott and Montello on 17 George. Thank you.
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7: 1-7-6-2, stand by, just one EF, one ahead of you. 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
10: Female juvenile, latch phonetically Paul Union, Adam Tom Union, first phonetically Charles Henry Robert, Ida Sam, Tom Edward Lincoln Lincoln Edward, DOB 4/2/11.
4: Last update was that the subject is a black male, about 46 foot thin male with a gray hooded jacket, dark colored pants. He's just laying in RP's backyard in her dog bed. RP is going to be outside in the front yard waiting for officers.
11: That's 529 of 1999, Nevada DL 080, 515-3728.

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1: 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I'll be staged, Marsh, and Humboldt.
2: Marsh and Humboldt.
3: Zero, Nevada. And can you tell me who the ROs are on both of them?
4: Stand by, just one, your third in line. 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
3: Copy, is there an address for, those are my subjects that I'm looking for, is there an apartment or address associated to those vehicles?
4: Looks like they both come back to 3830 Lakeside Drive, 3830 Lakeside Drive for both vehicles. There is a secondary RO on the first plate. 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
3: Copy, thank you. We'll be at the 3830 address.
4: I copy.
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6: Cheers, campus in front of the Welcome Center, checking for a suicidal subject. RIMSA and PMP are on scene. They're advising the subject hit RIMSA, requesting a report. Cheers, campus.
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5: Copy lots of Romulus, phonetically Robert, Adam, Mary, Ocean, Sam, first of Isaiah, phonetically Ida, Sam, Adam, Ida, Adam, Henry, date of birth 10-9-04, California DL, William 151-0191.
2: So for confirming the last digit on that OLN, it was a little staticky, was 1? Temper.
3: Drop in, you guys. No conscious breathing alert. 32, breathing problem.
2: One detained at 2037. And I just got off the phone with CIC. There is no 27 for Nevada, therefore we cannot confirm physicals with a picture ID.
4: Well, we have contacted him. We're getting him detained right now.
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0: Let me last with Tom, Robert, Ida, Paul, Paul.
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2: Muster, if you can look at stack 1287, possibly let me try.
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0: Okay, it's going to be first with Caroline, Charles, Adam, Robert, Ocean, Lincoln, Ida, Nora, Edwards. DOB is 1222 of 67. SSN number is 554-790245.
3: Can I get a 29 on one, please?
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729 on a white female adult out of California. An additional on a Hispanic male adult out of California. This is last of Broad Street, Boy Robert, Ocean Adam, David, Sam Tom, Robert, Edward, Edward Tom, Bertha Brittany, Boy Robert, Ida, Tom Tom, Adam, Nora Yellow. 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
0: Mary Ocean, Nora Tom, Edward Lincoln, Ocean Nora, George Ocean, hyphen, Mary Ocean, Robert Adam Nora, First of Brian, Boy Robert, Ida Adam Nora, DOB 08-12-11, and I have descriptors if you need them.
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0: 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Off ramp, McCarran, 395 south, gray over, blue, male.
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2: Soon, but they notified me via 21 that it's confirmed, and the mugshot or face shot was confirmed with Lyon County.
3: Perfect, thank you.
2: Thank you.
3: I'm just confirming, you said 1168, that's the larceny of the plate. It looks like it's already been handled and closed.
4: From, he was just picking up the paperwork for us.
3: I copy. I'll reopen it and get you on there.
5: Hey, I'm going to be out on one on the intersection of Moana and 580.
3: Same through Sunday.
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3: Standby, just one, please.
7: Last unit, carry on me. 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

0: good.
1: Your first subject said it was clearance AC, just no match local, has a valid C Charles 2034, no restrictions. Your second subject, Brian, in local, there's a date of birth of 5/12/11 with a subject that has that same name. I don't know if maybe you have an address or can verify, but it looks like there's an address of 501 El Rancho Drive, number 60, and running the subject with both date of births comes back clear in CIC, CGIS, local, and negative 27.
0: Yeah, I believe that's going to be him. You said his birthday was 5/12/11. He does have an address, 501 El Rancho, number 60.
1: Affirm, it shows in local, date of birth is 5/12/11, and address of 501 El Rancho Drive, number 60 in Sparks.
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2: 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And first of Christopher, Charles, Henry, Robert, Ida, Sam, Tom, Ocean, Paul, Henry, Edward, Robert. Date of birth 05-01-1983. And social is going to be 556-997283.
3: Charles Jones, 6-6-6. Charles Jones, 7.
0: Three,
3: 23. 9-2-3-4.
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0: Fox 341. Actually, 51. Sorry. Can you put us en route to the BJ, the DOP call?
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1: 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He is showing Don's priority 2. And EF in locals, address as of 2016, 3944 Clear Acre Lane, number 252. He's EF for burglary and battery on an officer. He's also showing to be under supervised release.

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0: 207, can I get 2729 and 1?
1: 2727.
0: Last of Adam, Nora, David, Edward, Robert, Sam, Ocean, Nora. 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

0: Reno Police for FTA after bail, felony crime, possession of scheduled 1, 2, less than 14 grams, first or second offense. Also, a Marianne Seegis out of Reno Township Justice Court for FTA after bail for use or possession of drug paraphernalia. Clear on NCAC with a valid Nevada ID card, only a suspended 27.
1: Awesome. Can you confirm this for me?
0: I copy confirming. And are you northbound or southbound? I copy and code for otherwise.
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0: victim is on scene associated to a brown and red 95 Chevy. Plate is going to be 845 Lincoln 03. They will be standing by with the RP to take a report.
1: 51.

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0: I'm sorry, can you 10-9 the social? There was static on my end.
1: 064-80-3933.
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4: Sweater with a hoodie and black pants.
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5: Priority 1 Dawn's conditions are shall not have use, possession, or control of any controlled substances unless it's prescribed by a medical professional. Shall not use, possess, or control any alcoholic beverages or marijuana during the term of probation. Must not associate with any person convicted of a felony or person on parole or probation or have contact with any persons confined in a correctional institution unless he has written permission granted by the correctional institution. Shall not consume alcoholic beverages whatsoever. Shall submit to a medically recognized test for blood and breath alcohol content. Shall not possess, have access to, or in control of any type of weapon. Shall not purchase or possess any illegal drugs or prescription drugs unless it's been prescribed by a licensed medical professional and it has to go through parole and probation. Shall submit to drug testing as required by the agent. Clear local with a valid Nevada ID card only. I'll have to do a PP scan. Are you arresting? Are they cooperating and are they violating?
0: Not arresting, cooperative, and not violating.
5: And the driver?
0: Yes, he's the driver.
5: 10-4. Or 334.
6: Paul Morales, can you do code 9 for domestic, please?
5: Nora 334. And I'm sorry, was that going to be on Morales?
6: Yes, please.
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8: Last of Robinson, common spelling. First of Christopher, common spelling. Date of birth 6/29/84. Break for second. Last of Caitlin, King, Adam, Ida, Tom, Lincoln, Yellow, Nora. First of Lamb, Lincoln, Adam, Mary, Boy. Date of birth 2/11/93.
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4: Battalion 3, engine 3, zone scene. We've got a two-story, multi-unit dwelling. Right now we've got nothing unusual showing. Looks like we're being met by a few. The few are on that south side with the carport underneath. Captain Lightfoot, we'll assume Jamaica's command, and we'll investigate. I'll give you further here in a sec.
5: Hi, 3 copy, engine 3 on scene, 2-story with ramp 4 plus, nothing unusual showing. You do have occupants outside, command established, Lightfoot in command, investigating.

0: Washoe 6, Ball 10. I'll be 1042. Have a good night.
1: 6, Ball 10. Have a good night.
2: Yeah, Reno 6, the command copies. And break battalion 3, let's keep everyone coming. We're making our way into it right now, taking with the residents. It sounds like it's likely up. I'll get more here in just a minute. Battalion 3, copy, continue all units, continuing to investigate.

0: Branch 1, electric vent off of engine 3, please. And battalion 3, other than engine 3, engine 6, we can handle those. It's in just some smoke to do it.
1: Battalion 3, copy, recommending downgrade engine 3, engine 6 to handle all the units released, and battalion 3, come back to this.
0: Hey, Rio, from Jamaica, command. 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
6: Medically, Adam, Nora, Adam. 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
4: 371.
3: 371, 361, 280 Pyramid Way for a possible 1050 at the In-N-Out. There's a male requesting medics claiming he got hit by a car and unable to vocalize where the accident occurred. Skinny white male in his 40s, 6 foot to 6 foot 5, heavy build, blonde hair, wearing a black sweatshirt and gray shorts at the In-N-Out.
0: 61. 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

0: Hi, you can clear the unwanted of Pine Meadows. He's moving along.
1: 10-4.
2: Both warrants have been confirmed. I did need to give each of them a case number. I did notate it in your call for service. The first one is going to be bail of $2,000 bondable or 10% cash with a case number of 19955. Second one is $500 bondable or 10% cash. That one's 19956. All information's in your call.
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1: So far.
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1: Correction. 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Sam 395-1063, took over.
0: Suspects were drinking and are now leaving the parking lot towards the exit with no lights on. It's a gray four-door sedan, unknown license plate. Suspects are two, crushing a white male and a white female, unknown further description, going towards Audi Boulevard at the Image Department.
2: 621. 41. Sports 211.
0: 211.
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0: for holding a verbal 10-16-1305 Pyramid Way. RP and boyfriend are in an argument due to him refusing to leave the residence at Hidden Oaks.
1: Right. 371.
2: Negative vehicle versus Ted. Notes of the call. HOJ.
1: 10-4.

0: 21. Can I have you take 41 spot? You're closer.
1: Nathan.
0: 41, copy.
1: 41.
2: Sam 385, 7385, 701 East 7th Street, Eagle Suite number 3208. It's going to be the apartment to the left of this unit. Check for verbal 1016, possible physical. 701 East 7th Street, apartment to the left of 328.
3: Yes, Charles
2: 3165, what's my last shot? Charles 3165, Sam 395, I'll shoot you tonight.
0: Pyramid Way, the Hidden Oaks Village, Unit Number 5, Jason George, for verbal 1016 between RP and ex-boyfriend. If I see he's refusing to leave the residence, it's going to be a black male, age 22, wearing all black clothing, the Malik Ivory, and the Hispanic female, age 24, wearing a gray shirt, blue pants, Andrea Huizar, negative 56 normal weapons, and it's just the two of them in the residence, Hidden Oaks Village.
1: 21.
2: 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And CM 295, I'll shoot tonight.
3: Hello, traffic. What's up, ma'am?
2: 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And you're at 348.

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2: 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Can I get a 2901? No adult, last of Pepe, Paul Edward, first of Selena, Sam Edward Lincoln, Edward Nora Adam, DOB 1128 of 76, and Colorado DL 17263-7387.
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2: Raina Raptor 4.
0: Raptor 4.
2: I'm on 316 is calling. I think I got eyes on them. They're on the lower side. I walked through the parking lot. It's going to be a younger male with his shirt off.
0: Charles, you're outside. 16, copy.
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1: 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That's the male and female.
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4: If I can also advise you, 1334 is a 21 for you.
0: Copy, we saw that. Thank you. Charles Fulfley, can we cross this hatch down, please?
2: Paper. You're at 348, 253.
0: Good.
2: Now to a car unit from south, 645 Baxter Street. To first suicidal subject via intentional overdose on ibuprofen. 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RP is not on scene and is in roundabout location at 645 Baxter Street.
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1: Copy, thank you. 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
1: Check for a female child, approximately 6 years old, crying. 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
1: You're too free.
0: If you're zero,
1: you're too free. Charles Charlie Charles.
0: Anything. Vasquez, Victor Edward Lincoln, Adam Sam Queen, Ian Edward Zebra, first of Iris, Ida Robert, Ida Sam. It was April 20th, 1995 on a HFA. Nothing further.
1: To fight.
2: Ballardina Ranch Road.
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0: going to be looking for a male sitting in a black exquisite tow vehicle. He's going to be facing west of the hotel, white male, mid-30s. He's wearing a black sweater with light blue jeans, causing a disturbance. RP's requesting that the subject and two other tow team members to be trespassed or removed off the property. Negative 56 more weapons at the Alamo at 1950 East Greg.
1: 61.
2: Hang on.
3: Adam 743, right now. Adam 743, Reno.
4: Good.
3: Just checking your status. Are you still on the traffic stop or back on assignment?
4: Sorry about that. We're back on assignment.
3: Super.
5: Checked from damage that spilled over a little bit. Negative priors from the Northwest Library for accidents or destruction of property. RP is Allied Security, who will not be on scene, but available via 21.
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0: for follow-up. Mexican ID. Last of the Jesus Lopez, it's David Edward, space, John Edward, Sam Union Sam, space, Lincoln Ocean, Paul Edward Zebra, first of Bartolo, Boy Adam, Robert Tom Ocean, Lincoln Ocean. DOB is going to be 0314 of 1998. Washoe 1R 3362,
1: Lincoln. 1R 33.
0: Lincoln Tom 67290, Nevada. Have a good night.
1: 6-1-50, have a great night, thank you.
0: Wash can 5 plates out of Montana.
1: Just kind of. Subject Jillian is clear 29, valid Nevada 27, and your second subject is clear no match.
0: Thank you.
1: Go ahead, your subject.
0: Last of Colorado, hyphen Benitez, Charles Ocean Lincoln, Ocean Robert, Adam, David Ocean, hyphen Boy Edward Nora, Ida Tom, Edward Zebra. First of the Moises, Mary Ocean Ida, Sam Edward Sam, date of birth 060892, ON 080-382-3304, break for second.
1: Did you say 2006? 10-4.
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0: Can I do 229s, please?
1: That's way better. Go ahead with your next when you're ready.
0: Last name, Lincoln Union, Ida, Sam, Adam. First name, Mary Adam, Robert Ida Adam. Date of birth, 11-08 of 2000.
1: 10-4. And did you have an additional, or is that the second one after Michael?
0: No, that's all. Sorry. And if you're able, I don't have any thirds, but can you try code 9s for domestics?
1: That'd be good for. Second ascension.
0: Washer 857.
1: Henry 57.
0: Can you try 4068 George 6, Nevada?

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1: Pasta, Gordito Hernandez, Charles Ocean Robert, David Ida, David Ocean, Space, Henry Edward Robert, Nora Adam Nora, David Edward Zebra, First of Bloss, Boy Lincoln, Adam Sam, date of birth 9/13/1987, Georgia OLN 072-262-368, HMA.
2: Michael's ever been associated with an address on Piping Rock. If he has been, I might have found a third identifier.
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0: 10-41, good morning. 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
1: Go for it. 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
0: Sir. 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
0: Tom 332, Cindy 7320. Condom drive for an 8-year-old that's not breathing. 7320, condom drive.
3: Would you mind checking to see if Reno might have had a 1050 reported in the last, like, maybe 24 hours at the area of, like, Rob Drive and Everest Drive?

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0: here earlier this morning at 0526 Robin 7th. It was a two-vehicle unknown injury with one vehicle in a tree.
1: Rancho Sala.
2: Captain on it.
1: Long Ranch, have a good time.
3: Seven 7320, continuum drive.
4: The library, which would match up with that location.
0: 10-4 per some of the call notes, it says library sign was hit and an electrical box with wires are exposed. Stated they're low voltage and not sparking.
3: Down the street from the strap P we're just on.
5: I copy also, code 3.
3: Go for
4: it. I'm going to travel 440-1380. We're going to have to go. You can. If we need to cross dispatch, we can.
6: Travel 440-1380. Great. Travel on 9-10-63. I'll get you a cover unit when I have one.
4: Bridges, nothing sharp from the exterior. Looks like it runs out. We'll be investigating.
7: 10-4, I did try to contact the responsible. I had to leave a voicemail. And they're advising an activation plane to zone 2554, south door smoke.
2: Okay.
1: NRS
2: 634,
1: is Remember 23
2: yet? Well,
1: call me, Al. Alright, copy. 3 Charles 3
2: and 6 RTF, not main 44. Charles 7.
8: Vehicle and park checks, okay. Both the incident.
1: Control 440, 1368, being clear information.
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0: Same
1: 10-5.
0: Nine 2-3-4. I'm not sure if runs was on scene by county that does mark on scene.
2: Good morning, Long Yonge, and I copy that.
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0: And watch out for Reno 1X390. She is, parents are reporting a history of epilepsy. My vehicle has its lights on to get the ambulance here quicker.

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1: You're in 334.
2: Telephone number, morning, 1041. This is 114, cover. Thank you.
1: Transmitter
2: 317, good morning, 1041, 10-8.
1: Transmitter 7, good morning.
3: This is up here. Going to the other south stairwell on the east side of the building. You could try to see the silence alarm.
4: Yeah, we're working on silencing it, and we do have activated alarm and strobes even on the first floor on this Alpha set.
3: Yeah, it looks like the entire building is

0: you able to get a hold of a responsible? Sorry, I might have missed that in your notes.
1: I did not originally, but it looks like the voicemail I left, she got it, she called back. She says she's going to try to get a hold of someone to meet us on scene.
2: First of Jonas, out of Sparks.
3: The Iowa Queen William King 082.
2: And Charles will report. Go ahead with the 2729.
3: Female with a California ID. Last of Cannon, Charles Adam, Nora Nora, Ocean Nora. First of Deborah, David Edward Boy, Robert Adam Henry. Date of birth is 4/21/49. With a California ID number of Nora 72-24038.
0: Looks like everyone's evacuated up here, but we're going to see which room. I copy that. Truck 11, if you guys could move up. Help engine 11, 5th floor, room 512. Is there a suspected room? Copy that, 5th floor, 512.

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1: NSP is requesting Washoe County respond for a trouble unknown. Negative units in the area, extended ETA. Vehicle is a copper Saturn, Nevada 6249 George 6, with the hazards on it blinking. I'm sorry, the hazards on blocking a lane. Subject appeared at 1056 and left in a different vehicle. Unknown description for the second Saturn is still on scene with the keys in the vehicle. Mount Rose and Tahoe on 28 eastbound west of this location.

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1: 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What's up?
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1: 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What's up?
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5: Who's that?
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0: complimentary in 1-5. This is actually going to be between two females. They're currently walking towards McDonald's. One female was possibly throwing rocks at the other female. First female is a white female, 30s, wearing a gray sweater and blue jeans. Second female is an Indian female in her 40s, wearing a blue long sleeve jersey and brown khakis.
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3: 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Her date of birth is 07-25 of 09. She should be missing an NCIC.
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2: Could I get 2729 at Old Mill? Sam, Edward, Tom. First, Brandon, Boy, Robert, Adam, Nora, David, Ocean, Nora, DOB 0113-94. Arizona, Olin, David 070-214-84.
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0: 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Winner 31-1, winner 32, 4677 West Leonicio Drive, checking for a 5-year-old with difficulty breathing. Caller was transferred to REMSA, 4677 West Leonicio Drive.
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0: Good morning, Knight, F2 LeBlanc. We're in 2432, 10A, and we'll be en route to the shots call.
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2: Yeah, to Nevada, left of 6, Henry Ida, Charles King, Sam, first of Nicholas, Nora Ida, King, Ocean, Lincoln, Adam, Sam. UB 04-10-92, WMA, Nevada, Orleans, 010-318-9284.
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1: 0125.
2: There's a 1046 vehicle northbound 395 left of 11, blocking the travel lane on the flip around. 235,
1: 625. 0125.
0: Green, Charles 217, 23 Main.
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0: 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Myself and 31 10 60. 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
3: 10-4.
4: Montreal, Charles Adams, Mary Adams, Charles, Indonesia, Person Harlan, Adams, Robert, Lincoln, Igamora, Lizzy is 100-1974, and Nevada DL 220-013-4472.
1: Can you switch the sheriff?
2: Yeah, Charles, 176, paying off traffic.
1: Charles
2: 7-7. Jason Walls on an unlicensed Hyundai, gray.
1: Sorry.
2: As well as 1-4, I'll be right there.
1: Charles 7-5.
3: Big 2?
4: Big 4.
3: That's right, thank you.
1: Copy at all, show you available. Engine 46, do you copy as well?
5: It's 46 done, so it's 45.
3: Charles 113, round 1063.
0: 13.
3: You can meet with CAM 373 at St. Mary's, requesting a unit for transport.
0: 13 now.
1: Gen 45 for this call, you're responding pretty 2 for a breathing problem. It's going to be for a 55-year-old male, conscious breathing alert, 5470 Lonnie Circle.
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3: 6-10-6.
0: Marshall Cemetery, check. A1's with me.
3: Your subject is Claire 29, valid Nevada. Restrictions of corrective lenses.
0: Copy, thank you.
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2: Hey, Charles 115, go for it.
1: You got her.
3: One Tahoe 74.
5: If you get a chance, can you let NSP know that we got that motorist on the way on 28, just in case they were sending people up?
6: Ida, Adam, Nora, date of birth 4/22 of 86.
5: And Nevada identification card number 320-068-5909.
3: Charles 115.

0: Dammit.
1: I was just asking if the vehicle was moved out of the roadway.
0: Yes, sir. Roadway's clear.
1: So far, thank you.
0: Adam, date of birth 12/13 of 1963, and California DL number Charles 1380567.
2: Wickerham, single unit 941 City.
1: Same 1310 Mark.
3: Can I get a 2729 on one and also a 2910?
4: No, 23.
5: 24 at LMDT, where's our 125 at?
4: Northbound 395 at the moment.
5: No.
3: John Edward Robert Ida Mary Ida Adam Henry, DOB 115-1995, LON 080-520. 0024 and break prevent.
4: 10-4.
5: Then northbound lanes.
4: No, 25.
5: 2-3 poppers.
6: It's going to be a 6 David Henry 1. You can actually 22 the red, it's too blurry.
1: Charles 1710
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8: Sam Jack, do you want to
1: round to him? Sam Jack, sir.
8: Sam 183, code 3.
1: Sam
5: 183. Sam 185, Warrington 41, North Hill.
4: Sam 185.
8: 2.
13: California 27 is showing V the protected person named in a protection order. Adverse party is last of Bain versus Thomas Glenn Jr.
8: No, Charles 113, 23, code 4 out there.
1: Charles 113.
14: Greetings, Sam 185. Good morning, 1041 in Route Yellow.
1: Good morning, I have you.
8: Reno Sam 193, same traffic.
4: Sam 193, good morning, as well.
15: Hey, friend. You know what they're asking.
4: Need to Reno Fire Engine 33, responding to Reno Engine 12 for reports of a traffic accident. It's going to be Veterans and Barcello.
1: And they're requesting a unit from us. They don't have any other units on scene as of yet.
16: Me and route code 3.

0: That's okay. I'm Northwest 61, Tokyo 4.
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2: 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Reno clear.
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3: 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We can have a few units. 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
6: This is 14 by the top, 7-0.
2: Charles 14.
6: 17 is, we'll be with them in a minute.
2: Charles 17.
6: Okay, 33, 1, 33.
2: 33, 2, 23, 42,

0: product? Is it a Honda 4-door?
1: Yeah, it looks more like a sedan. That's why I was confused.
0: Same. I'm so sorry about that. Honda 4H passenger color silver.
1: Yes, that's the one.

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4: Regarding the 1050 on veterans, Liberty Dogs Security has been notified of a trial standing suspect.
1: I copy.
0: Zebra 690.
2: Zebra 690.
0: Can we get a unit for transport female to Jen Evans?
2: For 43, it looks like this 1050, the driver was detained, however, a female took off northbound in the area of Barcelo and Veterans.
5: Washo 11061, the Reno guys, code 4, and I'll be checking the area for the female.
2: I'll be checking the area for female.
4: 6120, the Liberty Dog Security is going to be on their perimeter looking as well.
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2: 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It's clear NCCC just on local remote to Nevada City.
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0: 112. 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
1: 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I'm from my last, I can be in after this, sir.
0: Confirming the one on West First Street?
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0: 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Stack 1397 is a confirmed code.
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0: Robert Edward Adam, first of Eston, Edward Sam Tom Ida Nora, date of birth 0608 of 05, and I got a social 618-514072.
1: I'm hitting the wrong pedal. Sorry about that.
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1: 2453 Springland Drive for 1016. Be advised, husband is 10:56. They've been arguing all day and just threw a bottle at RP's chest. There's three juveniles in the residence. The husband is a WMA, 32 years old, lost a pound versus Jonathan, wearing black clothing. RP is Maria. Advised, nothing else physical besides him throwing the bottle, and has been 10:56 since yesterday. Two associated vehicles to him, a white Toyota four-door and a black Harley motorcycle at 2453 Springland Drive.
3: CCC, just from local, I found him out of California. He has a valid California 27, expires 28, no restrictions.
4: Copy. Can you check prior DUIs, please?
3: Stay firm, will do.
1: Hi, 13, have a good night.
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1: How long, Virginia Panther?
5: Ran 7-1.
1: 7-1.
5: Myself and a few other officers are going to be checking the neighborhood to the west of the intersection for the female 10-6-3 description.
1: Go ahead.
5: 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Do we have a Raptor on, and can we see if this is in their range, if so?
1: Raptor 4, Reno.
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1: Family 1 requesting, if possible, if it's within your range, to check the neighborhood west of the intersection of Barcelo and Veterans.
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0: Dispatcher. Do you have a plate for that vehicle by chance for Topra?
1: Yeah, sorry. It's 922 Zebra William Zebra.
0: Okay, thanks.
2: Commissioner Anthony Beacon to 2729 on the 1.

0: Holland, Florida, 1063.
1: 14.
0: Charles Holland, Florida, code 50, 515 South Virginia, unit 46.
1: 14. Green is Charles Holland, 6.
0: Charles Holland, 6.
1: You can cancel 14, I'll be in after that.
0: Charles Holland, 4, I'll show you to me.
1: Okay, thanks, Bruce.

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0: For stack 1352, did we find out why Rims is not going?
2: 33.
3: 33. Tell you another noise. It's going to be 3850 during court number 4 for 1016 male female verbal and physical disturbance of his uninvolved neighbor, 3850 during court number 4.
4: 33.
3: 11. 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
4: Myself and 95, we'll be out at 335 Baluno. We have a side gate that's open. We're going to try to ATC the owners.
3: I copy.
2: Engine 42 available quarters.
3: Engine 42. Charles 107, Charles 105, Reno 1063. 755 Kinsley Street, Railroad Apartments in the park lot for trouble unknown, possibly a 1050 vehicle versus pedestrian. RP is stating that a female just stopped him yelling for help and asked him to call. RP states she was possibly hit by a vehicle and is having a hard time walking, getting rooms and fire started while we try to get better. 755 Kinsley.
2: 170.

0: Okay. Random Charles, 1-7, just confirming that the female that got hit by the vehicle is talking with the OP.
1: It sounds like that, yes. I just got a description. She's a white female in her 50s, 4'8 to 5' tall, medium build, wearing a navy blue jacket. Black pants. Subject told RP that her daughter lives on the 3rd floor, unknown where the possible vehicle involved is.
2: Negative 56 for weapons at the Alamo, 950 screen.
3: Sexual. One.
1: Charles 1-7.
0: Charles 1-4, same question, please call me as well.
1: Charles 1-4.
0: We have 947?
1: 1-4-7.
0: Juvenile J3, excellent board, turn emergency 0, not in the jet.
1: 1-4-7.

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3: Any disturbance sound, I'll be connected.
2: Charles
1: 112. Have a good night.
0: That's 10:30, have a great night, thank you.
4: Same way, one. The 315, I think it's Milano or something. They have an open garage, 195 and ATC.
2: Same way, one.
1: We're going to go on 149 assist, they're up at 4-5.
2: No, 149.
1: We're going to go on 143 AM, 23 to 1432.
2: Copy on Rondell. Last unit on green.
1: Control 413-1J3, I'm working on fire.
2: Charles on green.
5: Yeah, Charles 1723, and I'm with the RP.
2: Charles on 7.
1: Bridging 174, area check, can we park in complex?
2: Yeah, 174.

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3: 1-6,
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1: 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Did Remsa ever end up going over there?
0: They were advised. I'm assuming they responded. 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I can double check with them if you want.
1: 10-4, we can cancel our response for now, and they can advise if they're willing to go to the hospital.
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1: Email out to Brogan, Boy Adam, Robert, Robert, Adam, George, Adam, Nora, first of Miranda, Marietta, Robert, Adam, Nora, David, Adam, first of Marie, or middle of Marie, birthday is 6/23/1995, California, Frank, 321-9857.
0: No, 21st. 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
0: It's okay now, yes.
1: Mail, Sevilla Real, Victor Ida, Lincoln, Lincoln, Adam Robert, Robert Edward, Adam Lincoln, first Julian, John Union, Lincoln, Ida, Adam, Nora, birthday is 1-10-1990, California Frank, 142-6458, and he's a junior.

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0: 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Can I get a 2729 on one?
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0: you have a second?
1: Hey, I'm good.
0: First is going to be our decedent. Last is Sam Ida Mary, Paul Sam, Ocean Nora. First is George Ocean Robert, David Ocean Nora. Date of birth is going to be 03/06/58, and no third identifier currently.
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0: Roommate, last of Zebra Ocean Robert, Zebra Ida, first of George Adam Edward, Tom Adam, Nora Ocean. Date of birth is going to be 06/12/86, and deal is going to be 080-561-8399, Nevada.
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0: and I'll be good for it, thank you.
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2: 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First of Michael, Mary Ida Charles, Henry Adam Edward Lincoln, DOB of 12/19/2006. Social is going to be 680-848529.

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1: 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It's the property found lost.
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0: Your subject is clear 29 with a valid Nevada 27, physical of 5'11", 180, black and brown. He is showing to be in the adverse party in an active TPO that has been served. Protected person, last of Becerra, first of Jocelyn.
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0: 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RP saying that his girlfriend's drunk and trying to beat him up. RP is bleeding. RP has asked the girlfriend to leave and she's refusing. There's currently an active disturbance. And now no one's coming to the line. Looks like we do have a prior disturbance on 914 at that location, and it was cleared.
1: 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When we're away from our vehicles, just get back to us and let me know how many prior arrests for both.

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0: We're in round 04, I'll be 1042, have a good night.
1: Dr. 4, have a good night.
2: Green Energy 9, switching to the dispatch.
0: Green Energy 9, on round 11555 Overland Road, we can have it. And 44 down.
1: Engine 9, I copy. And Reno Engine 9, be advised from the Dos House, this is a priority 3. Engine 44 would continue. Would you like to stay on the call?
0: There's a whole handle.
1: I copy, thank you. Engine 9, this is priority 3 staging traffic, 11555 Overland Road, priority 3.
0: I copy.
1: Engine 44, are you on TM?
0: Beautiful.
1: Engine 9 is going to handle this for you.
0: Okay with it. Thank you so much. Show us the 1/4.
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0: Alpha 15. Big up, 385-23, okay.
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4: 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Oh, that's...

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2: Lincoln Adams. First of Shirley, Sam Henry Ida, Robert Lincoln, Edward Yellow. Date of birth 9/25/88. Social 618184196.

0: for the date of birth and OLN. I was hoping you could 10-9 that.
1: Yeah, sorry about that. Date of birth is going to be 06-18 of 1966. OLN is 450-058-8476.
0: 10-4, thank you.
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0: Turn around to this party three. Show us available return.
1: 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That they were staged.

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1: 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We're clear. 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
3: 9-5-5-4-9. Thank you.
4: For Adam, Frank 4, 8 John, Adam 0, 26, 4, 8, 1.
3: Temporary radio broke prior, as I said. Finn?
4: I'm sorry, it's going to be a separate vehicle from the 10th tag as well.
3: No worries, I'm just fine. Charlie Square 29, bound Nevada 27, physical 56135, blonde and blue.
4: I appreciate you, thank you.

0: number 23, that template's coming out clear no match. Or, sorry, that bin's clear no match.
1: Copy. Can you try California? I've got, actually, 1063 California, please.
0: Back.
1: Hey, boy, George Victor 660, Guns, California.
0: Do you want me to try the bin out of California as well?
1: Yeah, if you don't mind.
0: No worries.

0: Looks like that VIN's coming back to the California 8, Boyd George, Victor 660, exertion 1228-26 on an 18 Audi.
1: Copy, thanks for cover.
0: You're welcome, I copy on Indigo.
1: Quarter 5, of course.
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0: Saturday 20, 1042. Have a good night.
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1: Go ahead.
0: First, going to be last of Paul Ocean, Union Nora David. Last of George Edward Nora, Edward Sam, Ida Sam. DOB August 27, 2019,
1: 34 seconds. Go
0: ahead. We last of Paul Adam George, Nora Ocean Sam Sam Ida Nora. First of Robert Ocean Mary Edward Ocean. DOB October 23, 2011, 34 third.
1: Go ahead.
0: It's going to be last of Paul, Adam, George, Nora, Ocean, Sam, Sam, Ida, Nora. First of Adam Boy, Yellow, George, Adam, Lincoln, Edward. DOB September 3rd, 2009.

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1: yeah, 1-4-9, do you have a dispel?
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1: Yeah, 1-4-9.

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2: Last name of Robert, Ocean, Henry, Ida, Tom. First name is no given name, I'll spell it out with the spaces. Nora, Ocean, space, George, Ida, Victor, Edward, Nora, space, Nora, Adam, Mary, Edward. Date of birth of 08-25-2003, California DL of William, 88-32-490.
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0: 42, can I get a 2729 on 1 and 63 of them?
1: Yeah. 133 Matt Register, unit number 4, for a possible physical 1060 male female. Our piece of neighbor can hear yelling and someone punching a wall. There's a 2-year-old also heard crying, possibly 1056. 133 Matt Register, unit number 4.
0: Then's going to be William Boy Adam, Yellow Frank 8, Charles 5-8, David 1, 402, 3-5, and it should be to a 2012 BMW.

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0: looking for me on that metals call, and I'll be on a 21. Same location as last.
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2: Four out. Kevin.

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0: I'm out with him.
1: Charles 115.

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1: Hold on.
0: Can I get a 29 on 2?
2: Park and A1 with me, I will be on set.
0: Back to me, 626-1983. 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
1: Is Edward Nora, not Ocean Nora?
0: Adam, Mary, Sam?
1: No, his first name. I just want to make sure it ends in Edward Nora, not Ocean Nora.
0: Oh, sorry, yeah, Edward Nora.
1: Check mark, go ahead for your next.
0: Last of Dempsey, David, Edward, Mary, Paul, Sam, Edward, Yellow, first of Tyler, Tom, Yellow, Lincoln, Edward, Robert, DLB of 421-1991, social of 620-577571.
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1: 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He's clear NCIC and CGIS, and Adams is clear NCIC, CGIS, and local.
0: Copy all, and yes, we will. Please, thank you.
1: Copy, confirm Warren, and are you code 4 at Maverick?
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0: Christina, it's me, Stack 31 for the 1037 vehicle, 1980 Lakeside, Virginia Lake North, closer to the dog park. Stack 31.
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3: Yeah, sure, it was 1-7, bike stop.
0: Charles, 1-7.
3: It's going to be north, just west of the Wells Overpass.
0: Charles, 1-12.

0: 783.
1: Is showing on Sieges to be Priority 1 Dons for felony larceny, grand larceny. His conditions are shall be subject to search and seizure for the presence of alcohol and controlled substances, including marijuana. Must have prior approval to a PNP to associate with anybody convicted of a felony or a person on probation or parole. No contact with anybody in a correctional institution. No alcoholic beverages. No weapons. No illegal drugs. He is also 1089 non-extradable out of Kansas for failure to appear assault and is clear local. Also, the social you gave me is incorrect. I don't know if I heard it wrong, or you gave it to me incorrect, but for your paperwork purposes, the last four are 5496.
2: 193,
3: 1063.
2: Not good.
3: Sure, not
1: to the 1096, 35. Not good, well.
4: Nora 147, I copy, and just a site for trespass.
1: Is he cooperative or violating?
4: Cooperative, and he is not violating.
1: Please stand by for his PVCN.
5: 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HMA out of Nevada, last of Rios, Robert Ida, Ocean Sam, first of Arturo, Adam, Robert, Tom, Union, Robert, Ocean, DOB is going to be 02-23-1993, social 603-643253.
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4: Mons is clear, NCIC, CGIS, and local. And it looks like his Alabama DL was revoked in 2012.
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4: For core airlock device, and then prior to that, it was revoked for illegal per se.
1: Good. 75773 to me, 3584 Kindred Avenue, verbal 10-6, female, female. For every female half, male is possibly 1056, alcohol is kicking in the female's door, male's now leaving the residence, going to be black male, 38, thin built, 5'8", wearing a black shirt, black pants, he's leaving unknown DOT, still trying to get better, 3584 Kindred.
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0: Charles 5. 1001 Military Road, Unit 3801, Northgate Apartments. 1017 Domestic Battery, originally created the GSR 0035 hours. However, the female is following the RP home. Female, correction, RP's vehicle is going to be a black Honda CRV, and in plate, female's vehicle is a silver Mazda Model 3. She's first evangelical, born in 94. Female threw a shoe at the male's face and battered him. Female's known to carry knives as well. 8001 Military Unit 3801.
2: 17. 25. Reach Charles 11, I'll be out today. Charles 11,
0: is that partner 125, excuse me?
2: 4348.
3: Go ahead for your bid.
2: John Charles 6, Sam George 7, George 4, 1, 7, 8, 1, 7, 0.
4: Can I try and get a vehicle description?
2: 125, open to me.
0: 125.
2: 0783. 3
0: Charles
2: 116.
0: Charles
2: 116. I can be around with 17 from the RTF here.
0: Temporary Charles 111, I'll show you tonight.
5: Yeah. Charles 113, can I get a 29 on the
3: set? I've got someone ahead of you. Is it the same one as Charles 112 just gave me? Is it ending in 8170?
5: Negative, I'm on a 2-stop.
3: Oh, I'm sorry, I thought you were on the same one. Give me just a moment, let me finish running his person.
5: No worries.

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2: Bruno Sam, 193, code 4.
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1: Sam 193, that's a black. 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
3: Carson City for failure to appear. Original charge was trespass, not amount to burglary. Again, that's not extraditable. He is clear NCIC and local and has a valid California Daily Fires 2029, no restrictions, and then that VIN was clear to an expired permit out of Nevada.
4: Copy, thank you. I'm code 4.
3: Charles Wattel, copy, code 4, Evans and 5th.

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1: Any flight good?
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1: Can you mark 1 1085 about 5 ago?
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0: 580 North, South Virginia, in and out. 50 Charles 175, New Mexico. Start me in a second.

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1: 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Turn 170.
2: Charles
3: 112. Adam is showing on Cedar Sound local to be 1099 out of RPD for failure to appear on possession of drug paraphernalia. Bail is $1,000. He's also showing on NCIC to be non-extraditable F. Frank out of California for a stolen vehicle, and he has no valid operator's license according to Oregon.
0: Copy. Thanks so much. I'm still good for it.
3: Senator, do you want me to confirm?
0: I'm negative.
3: Copy. Do not confirm.
2: 500.
1: Converting 262.
2: 260.
1: 260. 10-4. Wait, say one when I can show you some he went to a contract.
2: Copy that today.
0: Venus 7183, shows out with 85.
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2: Last to Humphrey, Henry, Union, Mary, Paul, Henry, Robert, Edward, Yellow, first of Albert, Adam, Lincoln, Boy, Edward, Robert, Tom, DOB 921077, Florida DL number, Henry 208-345-63000.

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0: Green Normal 477, G3 and 4, 2 and 4.
1: No, 477.

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1: Well, I bet you know, I'll just stop them over, I'm sorry, I'll end up, they're about an 815, them, well, I think that's 3 at 10, Lincoln, Yellow.
2: 10-4, can Kimberly Mills, Northbound, I-580, pass them away now?
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2: Charlie, 10-11.
4: Brendan Charles, 117. 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
0: Sparge 141, 10A, RTF. Lincoln Edward, Sam Adam George Edward, first boy Robert Edward, Nora Nora Adam, date of birth 11-1-88, going to be a Nevada DL 16033-3684.
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0: Nevada?
1: I don't have it in front of me. Green just wanted me to tell you.
0: Copy, thank you.
1: And Sam 18 Green Reno.
0: Good.
1: Sam 183, Lesage comes back clear. NCICC, just a local about Class C, expires 2028 with no restrictions.
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1: Charles 117, ground for your first subject.
0: Yeah, Nevada ID, last of George, Ida, Ocean, Robert, David, Adam, Nora, Edward, Lincoln, Lincoln, Adam. First of Angelica, Adam, Nora, George, Edward, Lincoln, Ida, Charles, Adam. DOB is 12-16-1994, OLN 020-669-1171, break for second.
2: 55. Okay, you're all fine. I'll take about 4-5.
1: No,
0: I'm Henry Edward Zebra, stage Robert Adam Mary Ida Robert Edward Zebra, first of Andre, Adam Nora David Robert Edward Sam, DOB 08-12-1998, OLN 080-555-1546.
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1009 on C just out of RMC for failure to comply on a DUI charge, bail is $1,000, no OR. He is clear NCIC and local, and Angelica's clear NCIC, CJIS and local, and sorry for the 27. His is a valid Nevada ID card only, as his DL was revoked, and then going to get for illegal per se. And then hers is valid Class C, expires 2028, no restrictions. I'll be standby on confirmation, and are you code 4 military?

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0: NER 123, NER 125, Golf United, Chester Street, Bridge. NER 130 for information, 4918 Cocoa Avenue. Took for a verbal 1016, 8-year-old versus the mother. The juvenile is trying to run out of the residence, and the call taker can hear the juvenile screaming. 4918 Cocoa Avenue.
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3: Code 4, thank you.
2: Sam, Adam, Adam, Victor, Edward, David, Robert, Adam. Second last name. Frank, Ida, George, Union, Edward, Robert, Ocean, Adam. First name, Mary, Adam, Robert, Ida, Ocean. Date of birth of September 26th, 1961. California, DL of Adam 51243 48,
4: right now. I just ran him for something semi.
2: Copy.
4: Yeah, I ran him with Charles 1112 earlier, 1097.
2: Good.
4: Cautions, violent tendencies, history of false statement, and battery on protected person. He is also slated to appear on the just out of Carson City, non-extraditable. Again, that's non-extraditable. He is clear NCIC and local, and has a valid 29 with, or sorry, valid DL, expired 2029, no restrictions.
2: Copy, and did 112 run him on a traffic stop?
4: Let me look, hold on. Yes, it was at Evans and 5th.
2: And was it in an unlicensed blue sedan?
4: A firm Chevy Sonic?
2: A firm. Was there a VIN run then?
4: Yeah, ending in 8170, it was clear to an expired permit.
2: Copy. Thank you so much.

Detroit, break Charles 114, checking Cooper.

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1: Cover, very much, okay.
0: 71.

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1: Go for it.
0: North Virginia.
1: Yeah, Charles on 5 Gallon 1 underneath the correction at Mill and Sinclair.
0: Charles on 5.
1: Charles on 4, check for that, we're not done.
0: Charles on 4.
2: Charles on 5, it's going to be Lake and Mill, I apologize.

0: Hey, the door's open on this side.
1: Sorry, I'm not on this side. Can you tell
2: me open it? We'll be 10-8 RTF for this, and then we'll be clear follow-up. We're going to Charles 15. It's going to be two last names. Arroyo Flores, Adam Robert Ocean, Yellow Ocean, and then Flores Frank Lincoln Ocean, Robert Edward Sam, first of Oscar Ocean Sam, Charles Adam Robert. Date of birth is going to be 10/23/96, and Social Security number 657-969658.

0: on site right now?
1: What's that?
0: So are you guys clear, no match? Did you say he has a deal in another state I can see?
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1: 1042, have a good night.
2: So far, have a good night.
0: For MCIC, oh, disregard, that one's not him, that's for an Oscar standby, I don't know why that popped up. Five, he's still clear, no match. Are you code for Lake and Mel?
1: Yeah, we're code for it. So, is that a social security number that doesn't come up to anybody?
0: Negative, it didn't come back. Anything out of California or Nevada?

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1: For a 15-year-old in a seizure.
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0: Okay.
1: Rhino, Sam181, assist today.
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1: Grand Charles 11, 23, stack 83.
0: Confirmed, third.
1: Rhino 7183. Negative domestic SAS. Being route 2, stack 74.
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0: First is going to be instruction permit out of Nevada, first of Dunn, David Union, Nora, first of Naya, Nankley, Nora, Ida, Yellow, Adam, date of birth 07-04-2000, OLN 080-827-9258, break second.
1: Go ahead.
0: It's California DL, last of Martin, Mary, Adam, Robert, Tom, Ida, Nora, first of Jordan, John, Ocean, Robert, David, Yellow, Nora, date of birth 08-1899, OLN Yellow 4350981.
1: RO of the vehicle, Clear Valley, good 10.
0: 10-4. And how about Naya?
1: Getting her a return now.
0: Copy.
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1: 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And Naya is clear, suspended instruction permit, clear tip.
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0: 4745, Earth RP Residence. I'm ATL in the area. 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
2: Sparks 11, 63 on 1, an event. This is going to be last of Lincoln, Adam, Lincoln, Ida, Sam, Tom, Ocean, Nora, first of Robert, Common, DOB 040863, Nevada ID card 080-431-9872, break for Ben. Actually, you can 22 on the event.

0: going to be between 12. Stand by. 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
1: Listen to the radio. Last week, white, like the color. This is Joshua. The John Ocean Sam Henry Union Adam. Date of birth 05-15-98. All ends 08-0-517-9739. First second.
0: He's the RO. He's code 1141 for battery with substantial bodily harm. Valid DL, clear chip.
2: Roll 20 for my last. I'll be in our set. Transmitter 3.
3: Transmitter 3, copy. I'll show you today.
2: 1-3, coming. Thank you.
1: My Sam, Paul, Adam, Union, George, Henry. First of Connecticut, Adam. Yellow Lincoln Adam, date of birth 01-28-98, OLN 080-520-4948.

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0: ATC at the door with comments. 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
3: That's 19971 for the runaway on Pearl.
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0: 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Yeah. 1-3-3-3.
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0: Transcon 5.
1: Yeah, Nevada ID, last apprentice, Paul, Robert, Edward, Nora, Tom, Ida, Charles, Edward, first of William. William, Ida, Lincoln, Lincoln, Ida, what, Adam, Mary. DOB 1016-1976, OLAN 080-129-4332.

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0: 7000 Mayan Avenue, apartment number 1015. Check for trouble unknown. RP kept saying, I don't know what to do right now, and advised her boyfriend was causing a verbal disturbance. 7000 Mayan Avenue, number 1015.
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4: DOD 06-18 of 1990. Description is 6'180. Brown over brown.
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0: just left and she had suicidal ideations, and if the male half leaves, she will attempt suicide. 8001 Military Road, number 3801.
1: One seven.
0: Chosen one, sir.
2: Was 618 of 34. And the case number is 5673, 5673.

0: route to the family disturbance on military. 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
1: 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Charles 16

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1: Hinchin Impact.
0: Green is Trussman 6.
1: Trussman 6.
0: Can you send me back and route to the military call?
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0: 6K9, I guess we'll be routing, okay?
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0: 123. RP is phone number starting the area code, please.
2: Thank you.
0: Yeah, 3-5-1-8-7-7-7.
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0: This is Ellipse Assist only. We are complete and available.
1: They said they were not responding.
0: We already took care of it, so we are complete and available.
1: Stand for.
2: Officers.
3: Charles Owen, 6-3.
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3: Yeah, PC from the previous call.
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3: Jumper number 123, copy.
4: Copy with that, we can probably handle it.
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3: What's that?
2: It's going to be 3080 2nd Street, County of the Corner, 2nd and Virginia for a missing person. 3080 2nd.
3: What's that?

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1: Charles 117.
0: I'm in the air. You can attach me to that call, that 15.
1: Charles 117. Okay, 18, you're in a radio check.
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2: Central Santo 10-8. And that's a bad news.
3: 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And 111, you can cancel.
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2: This will be out 15.
4: Charles 111.
2: Marshall 1 Sam 6 on Fred, my last traffic. Par Ferrari McLeod 583 2 George 6 Nevada on the Mazda.
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0: 12 PM, 265 Washington, Vinchester, Washington, number 302, 1016, male, female, praise an uninvolved neighbor. 265 Washington, Vintage at Washington, number 302.
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0: Assist, and you can show me out to the narcotics. 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

0: Charlie.
1: Yes, yes, sir.
0: 580, just prior, urgent path, South Meadows, northbound, 9234, Robert, out of Paul.
1: Yes, yes, I can first.

0: 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Sam 195, Reno radio check.
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0: Charles 115, Venice and 66. Charles 115, it's deck 148 at 48 Park Street in reference to the prior possible missing person from County of the RP called back saying they have a live location. I wrote it as an apartment complex, 48 Park Street.
1: Hold on. There's a 114 I'll be in as well.
0: Charles 114.

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1: Sam, CFN. Is that East Patriot?
0: Whatever.
1: Sam, CFN.

Both units tight, advise, complied. Just moving along.

0: 911-620, do you want to head to the alarm down the street? Kenmore, coming from Madison, 81, south overhead, rear building.
1: 10-4, this is same 1090 we were at earlier.

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1: Wait, what?
0: Charles

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0: Reno North, 145, Commons Log, en route Central 7444.
1: Norwalk, 145.
2: 8273, and then if you can give me the RO info with a phone number, please.
3: Looks like it wasn't registered until September 2008 on a 99 Suzuki. Does that sound right?
2: Hey, sir, that should be the right motorcycle.
3: The RO is not in local.
2: Correct.

0: Fran, do we have an address for the RO, and is it at 48 Park, and what apartment number, please?
1: Comes back to a California address, and so it's not going to be valid. And I looked in local for a phone number, and they're not in local.
0: Got it, thank you.
2: South and 11 on a Citizen Hill at Baldini's.

investigating an address of 29 Bob White, and I do have a phone number, 1063. Code 415-424-5232 on a McKenzie.

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1: What's it? What's up?
0: Both the NC 05 East 4th Street at the fireside outside. Welfare check of the temperature 60. 205 East 4th Street outside the fireside.

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1: Charles Hall, 7.
0: We're at Charles Hall, 7. 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
3: 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First is going to be Mary Adam Charles Henry Union Charles Adam space Charles Robert Union Zebra. First of Boy Edward Robert Nora Adam Boy Edward. DOB is going to be 0730 1985. 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
1: Your subject is clear in case he seeks us and local and has a valid California 27. Are you confirmed?
0: One second.

0: Good.
1: He would like to know, since the patient was on hospice, were they under a doctor's care?
2: No, they were not.
1: Except for the kid.
3: NORA 133 for information. 1790 Autumn Valley Way. It's going to be confirmed COVID-50. It's confirmed by fire. The subject is not under a patient or a doctor's care. 1790 Autumn Valley.
2: 37.
1: NORA 135.
2: 170 copy.
3: Same 170.
2: I'm looking at the notes. I know that they're not doctor's care, but they are confirmed to be on hospice.
3: Let me just reconfirm with fire.
2: I think four, we can continue for now, but if they're on hospice, then we will be needed.
3: And for Alex, we'll see what we can get from fire. Charles Monson.
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2: That's the case, then we do not need a response.
3: Yeah, we'll have the answer for an NORA 133 extra team.
2: Thank you.
1: Engine 14 PD is not responding as a result of the patient being in hospice with a DNR. Did you want me to request RUMSA to handle everything else, or what do you want me to do?

0: on my cell phone. I'll get you the number.
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1: Sam 82, go ahead.
0: Wow, so John sent phonetically, John Ocean Henry Nora, Sam Ocean Nora, first of Nicholas phonetically, Nora Ida Charles Henry Ocean, Lincoln Adam Sam, date of birth 11/1/95, DL 080442 3751 Nevada.

0: Taiwan.
1: Yes, ma'am, just confirming, RPD is not coming out to engine 14's call?
0: Correct, because the patient was on hospice.
1: Okay, we still need a coroner to pronounce, so is the coroner en route?
0: I believe when RPD doesn't respond, typically Remsahan solves all that, but I can call the coroner if you would like.
1: Out there to assist with that, or law enforcement, or a coroner to relieve the crew?
0: I can just call the coroner. We normally call them for PD anyway.
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1: Hold on.
0: For one in custody, 407 North Virginia Street. Speaking of V-Stack 178, requesting response due to having such a 1085 outside, and he has been drinking.
1: Charles
0: 115, 10-4, Charles 117, show you today.
1: 117.

0: been responding for a traffic accident. I-80 eastbound at USA Parkway. 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They are dispatching.
1: We have the copies all.
0: And engine 37, an update. Looks like it's going to be from NHP. Four vehicles involved. There is injury, at least one injury to a four-year-old.

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1: Charles 11, same traffic.
0: Charles 11, 1, 2, 4. Charles 11, 1, 2, 4. Charles 11, 1, 2, 4. Charles 11, 1,
2: 2,
0: 4. Charles 11, 1, 2, 4. Charles 11, 1, 2, 4. Charles 11, 1, 2, 4. Charles 11, 1, 2, 4.
2: Go forward,
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1: Will you notify NHT that we have a vehicle that's right on us, cutting through traffic, following us?
0: Last unit confirming that was 2 Adam 1-6.

0: Charles 115 Reno, check, go for. Cover, and I want that you confirm Charles 116 also on scene. Cover. Dispatch.
1: Go ahead. And minivan of some sort. We're splitting traffic and they're staying right with us with their flashers on.
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1: Mark, near unit IIDA 158, RV says one of our neighbors has fallen. She can hear him yelling that he can't get up. Unknown exactly which apartment they're in.
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1: 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Neighbors have identified the apartment, but extra going.
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0: Wonderful. Yeah, I'm on its subject at the basement, 50 South Virginia Street, SAC 190.
1: Okay, now.
2: Wonderful. Turning has been searched and fired.
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1: I'm going to start toward the area of El Rancho and North McCarran. It's going to be on El Rancho between McCarran and Wild Creek for a subject starting a fire.
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0: 10-42, have a good day.
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0: hello, just drilling. Lots of Boy Union, Robert, Tom, Ocean, Nara, versus John, Ocean, Henry, Nara. DOB 093097, SOSH 115-868770. And we do not need fire. I'm not sure if you guys had him in route.
1: Hey, I'm just confirming 115.
0: Yeah, they can disregard our code for it. 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
0: Say one. T664 out of par for briefing. Good morning.
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0: Myself and 15 will be in route for a 48 Park Street call. I just talked to the FP. It sounds like they're still banging on the doors. And can we link the missing person call?
1: Charles 114, 115, 10-4.
2: Reno, Squad 1's available. 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
1: Squad 1.
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3: 1041, A.
1: Good morning.
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0: 171
1: at the RTC 1421 Victorian Avenue. Check for a male who urinated on property is currently standing with the RP who's security. 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Negative 56 are Nora and weapon scene. RTC 1421 Victorian Avenue. 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

0: 2004.
1: Didn't we respond to that earlier tonight?
0: Abram, it's at 1019. It's the one that was cleared at 0400.
1: For the alarm?
0: Abram.
1: Okay, we can cancel that.
0: Abram.
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0: Charles Henry, Adam Ocean, DOP. D3 units off of Chinese Southwest.

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3: The last sighting location approximately an hour ago returned to what appears to be eastbound I-80, just west of Valley Drive, north of 8th Street Park, and it has a radius of 1,500 meters.
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0: Perimeter secure, FAU, B 10.
1: Sam 185, tell her.

Squad 11, Sparks Fire Main Assignment, Medical Emergency, 2622 Victorian Avenue.

0: at the station, and I screwed up logging on to the MDT as 150, so I'm probably logged on twice. If you could log off the 150 and keep the 250.
1: You can 250, copy.
0: Thank you.
2: Number 3248, Inova Apartments, 1072, but battery just occurred. Females attacked her brother Mason and stole her brother's vehicle. Vehicle described as a gray Nissan 370Z, negative plates on it. Last seen westbound Mount Rose towards I-580, 14001 Summit Sierra Boulevard.
3: The advice is verifying to us as that location, but the RP initially provided 30605 Sutcliffe, which doesn't verify. They're requesting a welfare check of subject First of Kia. He's a native male adult, 25 years of age, brown hair, unknown exact location at this time within this location. I'd be advising subject schizophrenic and lives with Margaret at this location, which is RP's mother. I'd be advising that he received a message from Margaret this morning, who's afraid to talk and call us. And it looks like this female advised the RP that she's not sure what to do about subject having an episode at this time. Unknown weapons, unknown 1056, 600 Sutcliffe, Unit 1.
4: Copy, interim.
3: Do you want us to stage a medical?
4: 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Negative medical, all advice.
3: Temper.
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2: All males. One is Israel Casaneda, 21 years of age, 5'8", single, long, dark hair, unknown clothing. Other three suspects. Only description is all male. RP advised vehicle got into northbound I-580 at Mount Rose, and NSP's also been advised.

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1: 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Alright, thanks,
0: I'll pause here. Can
1: I fix you? 11, they'll return.
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0: 7296, can you switch to share for a badge number?
1: Frank, we need the badge number for the trainer right now. We have it as a Wilson.
2: Oh, yeah, he's off today, so it's going to be Durio and then badge 10444.
1: Same genetics.
0: We're in a ceremony in 5 minutes, of course, yes. Ceremony 5, 10-4.

0: Leaving over 249.
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0: Officer Barry, Officer James, White House, please send the unit for training, 1031, 10-8.
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0: 1041 en route to Longley.
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2: Tucson is Summit Sierra Boulevard. Be advised, prior call shows Cassidy that to also have a gray Nissan 370Z with a plate that's on the call.
1: Summit 6.
0: 1041 in route the red. Good morning.
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4: Available, sir. 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

0: 10-4, thank you. Just double checking on him because I still show him in route.
1: South 41, Officer Hernandez and Jesus Union status for training. 1063 for position for pull up.
2: Yeah, I get ready to do that.
1: We're now in the hospital.
3: We are saying 996. Make sure code 4, come on in. Have a male conscious breathing. Breathing to the head.
2: Same to 96, Stuffer.
1: Yes, ma'am. 6-4 is going on. Outstation.
2: Confirm, Sam. 284.
1: Yes, I'm looking for a time. Okay, now it's 2:45.
2: All right, 2:45.
1: Good morning, guys. Go right along with me, and I'll be 10:41 today. All
2: right, 2:45, Tupper.
4: Reno, Frank 494. Good morning, 10:41, 10:08.
2: Frank 494, Tupper. Good morning.
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1: Jennifer, good morning.
2: He's outside, described as a WMA in his 40s, 5'8", medium build, wearing gray and purple jacket, gray pants. 2000 East 4th Street, JMB Materials.
3: 5-5-0. 3-5-0-6. 3-5-0-6.
4: 43. Thought I was stolen. It was actually a gray Honda Modus.
2: 7296, copy, gray Nissan Armada.
5: Reno, NOI 233.
2: NOI
5: 233. Officer Bell, Officer Bell, unit charge for training, 1041, and show me a rock to preserve the peace.
2: NOI 233, SAC 219.
5: Range
2: 12 to continue. Charles 250.
5: 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I'll have south out of station.
2: Charles 250, 10 Parker, morning.
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12: Hope
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1: 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We're at 249, Tefa.
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1: 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I'm looking for a Nissan that's registered.
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1: BMW off the miles. Mary Ida Lincoln Edward Sam. First of Darius, David Ida Robert. Ida Union Sam. Date of birth is 05-15-92.
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0: Sam 272, Sam 274, Reno, check over.
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0: personnel, there will be briefing in the sergeant's office at 7:30 and 8 o'clock. There will be briefing in the sergeant's office at 7:30 and 8 o'clock.
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1: Sam 296, your subject is clear, NCAC Seekers Local with a surrendered Class C, valid Class A, 231 with outside mirrors. You did find a 2018 Nissan truck. I found a paper plate that looks like it expired in 2025, and then I found a license plate that is suspended on it.
2: What's the suspended plate?
1: 1499 Frank 7.
2: Alright, is that Nevada? Is that first one or special plate?
1: It's Nevada. It doesn't show me what kind of plate it is. Actually, it says it's just a home means Nevada plate.
2: Yeah, I see now. Is it 1494 Frank 7? I can't read my own writing.
1: 1499 Frank 7.
2: Thank you very much. And then we can revise NSP that we no longer need to look for the vehicle. I know they were advised. Victim doesn't want to pursue anything. These are all friends and family.
0: 10-4. Unwanted subject, 300 East 2nd Street, stop 243.

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0: Ocean 73, are you checked?
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0: South Virginia and Sierra Summit.
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0: 07 complete. Matt, for Tempo, good morning, how's you?
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0: Ranch Pina Living, paramedic assist, sparks clear.

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2: Washoe
0: 6-4-41. 10-64. 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

0: Washer, 2-2-2. Good morning, I'll be 1041, P number 4920, I'll be doubled with 4910, break.
1: Ground 2-2-10-4, good morning. 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

0: Good morning. I'll be 1041, pin number 5251. I'll be doubled with 5314. We'll be en route to Reno District Court with 11.
1: Reno Justice with 11. Good morning, Cuba.
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0: Good morning, I'll be 1041, P number 4105. I'll be paired up with 3444, break.
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0: Middle for the start.
4: Xander, first of Robin, with a middle of Juanita. It's Adam Lincoln, Edward, X-ray, Adam, Nora, David, Edward, Robert. Middle is John Union, Adam, Nora, Ida, Tom, Adam. First is Robin, Robert Ocean Boy, Ida, Nora. DOB 1123 of 90. And she's stating she has a valid 27 out of Illinois, but is unable to provide.
1: Six ball 34 is checking the area at this time. We have a description of IMA 5'10", medium build, long hair, last seen wearing unknown color hat, black sweater, and black sweats.
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0: turning clear. It does show a suspended 27 out of Illinois, and I'll have to run it for further dates. It looks possibly effective through 10/22 of 2026 for financial reasons. Showing on a female 5'3", 147, black and brown.
1: Yeah, that's going to be here. If we could check local, too, please.
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2: Good morning, I'll be 1041, P number 2833, doubled with P number 5110. En route from Parr to Reno Justice with 4.
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1: Washington, 217 traffic.
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0: Washoe 6 North 5 2, clear, en route to Sutcliffe.
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1: Number 17, Mount Virginia, set. Traffic 5-4, number, back number 268.

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3: 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So.
2: Head with the 28. Jennifer.
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8: 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And that oil line is going to be 210-156-3701.
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9: 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Respond 41 South Wales Avenue. District 1, Squad 1, respond 41 South Wales Avenue.
1: To all units, looking for 2 units to hold over for late shift, contact 1735 on cell. Wash up there.
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3: 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Can you double me with North 4, Ocean 66, and where 10-8?
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1: He is not here.
0: My bad, 44.
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3: 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Engine 5 right now.
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4: Yeah, so copy.

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2: 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Charles Tom 3, David Henry 6, 31609 on a black Dodge Charger.
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0: And 257. Stephen Farina, your subject is clear and safe. If you could look over class vehicles in 28 in our restriction. Are you clear for?
1: 5-4, copy, clear for. 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
2: Your subject's clear 29, valid Nevada 27, restrictions, corrective lenses, and I'm getting a VIN does not conform. Can I confirm the VIN?
1: Okay, firm.
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3: Can you verbal warning this part?
1: Yes. Engine 5.
4: North 233, the court date is going to be November 11th at, correction, November 17th at 1400. That's November 17th at 1400.

0: you last digit 4-6 is returning clear on a 2013 Dodge four-door sedan, expired permit 6/14 of 2026.
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2: 21, 10. Good morning. Wait a minute, could you log a couple for this morning?
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3: 10-4, going to go through second.
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2: Nope, just two.
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4: 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Red Rocket Custer on 1E4. You break 2-0 to that on a 44.
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1: On a Wabi Road, it's going to be a residential burglary. We're still getting further at this time. 444 Ghana Wabi.
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0: Okay, copy. I'm going to need a tow for 2 vehicles. Both are undrivable.
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1: 57.
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1: 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It expires December 2026 on an 09 Nissan sedan.
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5: 17, you're in removal, but I think you want the play return. It came back clear, valid, OA Honda, confirming 964, Victor John King.
4: Sorry, they haven't dropped the J4, thank you.
2: Yes. Number 36, Mary Queen Tom, 776, California. Shows to be clear, expired May 2026 on HS10 Subaru.
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0: Tasha 2571, can I get a 2901?
1: First 2-1 today, that's it.
2: Anyone in DSU, Seminole?
3: Anyone?
2: 6, please.
4: Shelby First Cannon, however, checking the intersection at Silverado and Whittakin for a 1046 vehicle, white Dodge Ram, four-door pickup in the roadway blocking traffic, multiple people, 23 attempting to move it but having difficulty. Unknown 28 obstructed by traffic creating a safety hazard in the area of Silverado and Whittakin.
1: 76.
5: Which one, Sam? 25?
6: Sam, 25.
5: Can we see if Reno can handle that?
6: Jay gave it to us, but we'll call him back.
5: 10-4.

0: 123.
1: Marshall,
2: 4.
1: Hello, John,
2: 41,
0: good morning. 10-4, 5-4.
2: Alright, 245, 10-4.
3: Audible negative security footage, and it's coming from garage motion at 0824 hours. We do have a responsible phone number, and the alarm company made contact with a male on scene who did not provide proper passcode. 643 Lariat Circle.
4: Watch it, 2071. Oh, yeah, this will be clear FAU en route. The clear stand route to Loop and Vista.
5: Good for you.
2: Yeah, it's good for South Virginia and Delaware.
0: Good for you.
3: Yep.

0: out on the vehicle. It's on Bird, just west of 18th. Break the plate.
1: Go ahead.
0: Nevada Physically Handicapped Lincoln 8210.
1: Super.
2: Confirm, thank you. If you can tell me to show to me.
3: Copy 76, Riz, wait for 2-2. Babe, Red Dog.
1: Confirm.
0: Could I get a 27-29-01, please?
1: Alright, 245, go ahead.
0: Last of Kramer, King Robert, Adam Mary, Edward Robert, first of Neville, Nora Edward Victor, Ida Lincoln Lincoln Edward. Date of birth is going to be 02-02-2003. And California driver's license, yellow, 155-6457.
1: Edward. Number. Out of shock.

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0: Watch that 2,073, I'll use a 43. Watch that
1: 2,073.
0: 72. 10-6 on assignment, main plane area, code coordinate checks.
1: 10-4. Three stalled vehicle, Whittington Road in Silverado.
0: Yeah.
5: Reno, no, R233. I'll be around as well.
1: R233.
0: Reno, Charles 254, today morning.
1: Charles 254.
0: Reno, R225. Can you show me 10-6 on 21, please, code 4?
1: R225, Tepper.
0: We don't trust you, but we'll head to the disturbance on first and last.
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5: Line 1253. It'll be from MnDive checking the area for student who was dropped off at school by parent at 0700 hours and school advising student was absent. Student last of Sullivan, first of Jackson, seventh grader, autistic, high functioning with high risk heart issues. For MnDive.
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0: units responding to MnDOT juvenile, the white male juvenile, a medium built, shoulder length, dark brown hair, left thin black Carhartt hoodie and possible gray MnDOT sweatshirt, black Pro Club sweatpants.
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0: 6952, what's your?
1: 52.
0: If you could actually respond in the same area at 30605 Sutcliffe Drive, number 16, for a report of a DPA. Pyramid Lake PD is unable to handle this time. It is also our jurisdiction in Sutcliffe.
1: Copy.
2: Temper. Unfortunately, I can't. I won't get anything back on that. Partially, I don't think.
1: Yeah, I appreciate it. Thank you.
2: Temper, and I did run that just in case I didn't get much back.
3: 0018 Drive.

0: Fala, Titi, faz. We're returning engine X and handle.
1: Copy that, thank you. Dispatch, 44, the council, but not clear, clear, clear, clear, clear.
2: Yeah, copy, in course.
1: Washington, number 17, 10-8, take.
0: Number 17.
3: And units responding to MnDive. Parent is returning to the school to 25 with whomever shows up first. She'll be in a emerald green Kia, Nevada plate, Frank Union, Lincoln, Lincoln, Ida.
1: 2029, advance John Tom, 2 Sam, King 1, 2 Edward, 8 Paul, 0 1, 1 9.
0: 9-1-4. 150 Washington 63. It'll be replacing 112 for the midnight call, please.

0: 7-3, it's saying that it doesn't conform to standards for 1981 and later. I did run it in Nevada and California.
1: Copy, thanks. I appreciate it. It's an old Toyota Corolla.
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0: Looks like that Venice is going to be clear. It's on a 2009 Nissan, registration surrendered as of 2/12/16.
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6: Units responding, this will be a 1016 just occurred. Address is VFH 23839 Julie Lane. A female came to the line stating her boyfriend beat her up, but did not want officers. Then the male came to the line and said, I don't know what she told you, and disconnected. 23839 Julie Lane.
3: 23.
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1: Joa for the PSS also has an arraignment this morning, so he'll need to be over an E at some point.
2: So the PSS is at 9, correct?
1: Paper.
3: Okay. Last of Mary Adam Lincoln, Ida Nora, Ida Edward, Mary Ida. First of Matthew, Mary, Adam, Tom, Tom, Henry, Edward, William, UB0703068, VAT ID 320-060-4139. 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
5: Hunter Lucci, East India, will be out on a, I think it's occupied, we own a Corolla, no plates.
0: Hunter Lucci, East India.
3: David, Ocean Lincoln, Paul Henry, UB062167, Nevada ID 00132413, and break for the vent.
0: Go ahead with the vent.
3: 1, Henry Mary, Charles George 5659, X-ray Charles 041114, Chugata, Nevada.
6: It's going to be a public assist. Rand is no longer responding. 17905 Fonte Court. It's going to be for a hospice patient.
5: Copy.
0: It's already right now.
5: Yes.
0: Stack 3 plus Rand in custody as juvenile.

0: Hospital 43.
1: 43.
0: 43, pass and six.
1: Go ahead.
0: This is going to be for cold spring, however, I'm just on the 21 with the Guardian. She's reporting past this route, so go for it.
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0: Is it Joy in Valley?
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2: Wait, wait.
1: Where's Jackie?
0: 28.
1: We got 234, go ahead.
0: 117, Tom Henry Sam.
3: Go for it, thank
1: you. Ocean 66, go for it. Seven.
3: Copy. If I can get one more in the battle while I got you.
1: Ocean, go ahead.
4: Ocean 64.
1: Ocean 64.
4: Yeah, the assignment was good for 136, 1 second would be good for.
5: 3 for 1016. The male and female screaming at each other, female saying, get off me, and it's been going on about 10 minutes. At 6600 Rolling Meadows Drive, number 3833.
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7: Got it.
1: California?
10: 8273. Calling from California.
1: No. 15 George 8273 comes back clear, expired in 2008. I think it's a Suzuki. Suzuki. And last of Corsetti, first of Roy or Annette.
11: Copy that. Can you do me a big favor? Can you run him the Roy name? Locally, see if anything comes back.
1: Hey, firm. Looks like they have an address in Millbrae, California, but I'll see if we have anything.
11: Thank you.

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1: 25.
0: Nora, 225, respond for a DUI in front of 2375 Blue Canyon Court. This will be two juveniles inside a vehicle smoking marijuana. Vehicle's a green Subaru Outback with a roof rack. No rear license plate, male driver, female passenger, we're also advising school PD. In front of 2375 Blue Canyon Court.
1: Yeah.
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6: Gonna be lost of Lowry phonetically. Lincoln Ocean, William, Edward, Robert, Yellow. 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
0: Charles, what was the last two?
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1: Yeah, stand by just one.

0: 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Bye. 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
2: Updating the case number, please.
3: Ocean 783, case number for your vehicle check is 19979, and are you wanting a traffic or just a criminal court date?
2: Yeah, Muni court, criminal court date, please.
3: Criminal court date is November 17th at 1400. November 17th at 1400.
1: Okay.
2: By the way.
4: Gun attack 1 from District 2.
5: Hello, Jeff. Engine 46, 10 course.
1: Ten eight, and I have 2J1 X that lost.
0: Ten four.
1: 16, Jerry.
0: 16.
1: Lakeshore May, 6 Paul David King, 476 California on that red tweet.
0: 10-4.
6: Yeah, we for Debbie Smith, 1045 at Nimbus, requesting assist. Those that mentioned their students' names and pictures inside the school. Admin also advises these posts pertain to one subject holding 832 stating they are going to kill someone, not specific to whom, a missing person post. Demi Smith. Affirm, is Union 174 still at the PD?
1: Oh, no, sorry, he's been 42707.
6: Yeah, 250, 10-4, thank you.
1: Anyone? Watch your 216 call.
0: Mother 16, make sure of me.
2: Yeah, I can take one.
1: Contact. Watch that's not going on. We have 3 detained so far.
0: Watch that be 3 detained. And Griffin, I mean, you don't need any additional?
1: Okay, we're good.
6: Motor 11, 93, Reno, check it for.
7: It's Reno, thank you.
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0: So anyway.
6: CM 272, code 4 on terminal A, CM 274, straight to me.
1: 274. Village, McLean Way, 940, 183, about out of Subaru.
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0: 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Go ahead with your 29. Charles 255, Charles 254, Reno, check, go for it.
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0: All right, 245, 10-4, the in custody at North Tumley.
2: Does anybody have a Russo on their docket?
0: Are they getting disoriented? We're still getting further on it. I'm going to be on PM air. 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
4: Clear expired in 2023 on a 1990 HD Harley Davidson, maybe, motorcycle. Last of Valenti, first of Vincent.
0: So 272 Kefar. So we had 764 Grand Canyon Boulevard, stack 342. You could switch to share.
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6: Now they're going to be both for the same thing, just two separate people.
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6: Yeah, thank you.
2: Butcher. The plan right now is to bring the person over, start the tape at 9:50, and then go on with Raymond's at 10.
6: Copy, that works. Thank you.
0: Thank you, sir.

0: Irwin, are you in? 25743, I think I'll be out on the southeast side of Davis Mass and fights.
1: You did 57 Tupper.
0: Reno 8637. There you go, 37. You guys can cancel. I appreciate it.
2: Thanks, Copy, 637,
0: go back to
1: Reno
0: Red.
2: Dispatch,
1: Copy. I'll see you in my
0: open. Cancel that TM 37, you can show it, clear return.
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5: In our 245 primary contact, I can go to Gazing Star as well.
1: Yeah. Our 245. Show you around. And the RP, I believe it's seeing this all via. The RP is not at this location. They're calling from Los Angeles. Suspect is last of Hossein, first of Jabir. It's an Asian male, 23.
5: And just confirming there's nobody else on scene either.
1: We're still in line getting further.
6: Back pain for a 71-year-old female, punched and breathing. Engine 9's not available. 11225, Carlsbad Road.
1: Okay.
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8: Star Drive female is currently on scene. The suspect is yelling at the female wearing a white jacket and blue jeans. Female's not armed but is landline with the RP calling from Los Angeles. RP's also seeing this on camera.
4: Drop 2, 10 and 48.

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5: I didn't get anything from you.
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2: 1-1-10-35-22. 10-4. 10-4. Today I'm battered. The female, the suspect knows the code, but does not live at this location.
1: Hold on.
5: Right there, and my radio was on, but I'm good, I'll get it going.
0: Copy.
2: Longer in front of this location, last seen southbound on staff fire at 0922 hours.
1: Hi, copy, I'm checking the area. 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
0: Send it to you. Can you log priors associated to the RP's phone number, and if you happen to have most 10-8, if we could get them sent our way, that'd be great.
3: And 257. And it looks like I don't have most available. Hope to you recover in background. What's happening, Magenta?
1: 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Hold up, 47.
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4: Washington 6842, traffic hazard.
3: 6842.
4: Northbound 395, just north of Clear Acre, blocking the number one right on the corner. If you could have highway, because our
3: 10-4.

0: Northeastern.
1: Northbound 395, just underneath the McCarran Bridge. There is the vehicle stopped partially into number one. You need to send NHP over there, code 3, because they're on a blind corner.
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0: 245. I have the white BMW on scene. 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
3: We have a HO there, you think? Is that the right there?
1: No, G45. Awesome.
3: Okay, we have one detained. We'll keep the trail for now until we can make sure the house is clear.
1: Roger 45, copy.

0: and are we still landline with RP?
1: Sir.
0: Is there any way we could get the female to us?
1: Thank you.
0: And one more question. You know, do we have at least one more unit coming to us?
1: Yes, I'm three more now.
0: Happy day.
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4: On the river path heading eastbound.
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1: 233, got it.
0: It's going to be a Nevada personalized UNR plate of John Union, boy yellow.
1: Tough, that comes back clear valid to the subject, you're back.
0: Therefore, thank you.
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0: We've completed that lab cleanup. 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
6: Marsha 2-3-30.
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7: First is Ashley, Frank Lincoln, Union Edward, George Edward. First is Adam Sam, Henry Lincoln, Edward Edward. DOB 418 of 98, and she's claiming a 27 out of Ohio, but

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0: Jesse, I don't know if we can run VINs on lawnmowers.
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3: All units, Reno Green is going to be back open. We're losing the channel for NORAD 253. 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
2: He was on Nevada, looks like Marine veteran, Victor over Mary, Sam 939. 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
9: 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And I'll be double with 6 Ida 34 and on assignment.
0: I'm sorry, you're 10-1 static. 85 Sky Ranch, got it.
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5: Varenga, Adam Lincoln Victor, Adam Robert Edward, Nora George Adam, First of Edwin, Edward David William, Ida Nora, Middle of Alessandro, Adam Lincoln Edward, Sam Sam Adam, Nora David Robert Ocean, date of birth 11/30/2009.
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5: Washington, 42.
2: 42.
5: X-09, morning, and I'll be en route with him to the arm.
2: Just for good morning.
5: Washington, 216, code.
2: 216.
5: Village in Northwood, 2388 Edward 8, Nevada, on a gray Honda.
2: Jennifer.
1: Watch out for 320.
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1: Good morning, everyone.
2: Super good morning.
6: Washington, I-11-63, two place, please.
2: Center 11, go ahead.
6: 328, 2 Charles, 7 Nevada. Yeah.
2: For a second. Go ahead,
7: the second. Stand by. First half of Charles 254. Ping is still the same info we got from this morning. The phone is still off. This morning around 5:13, it was in the area of I-80 west of Valley.
5: Thank you.
8: Charles 254. Other half, go ahead, Jordan.
5: Should be out of California, John Sam 1, George Robert 7, David Adam 1, X-ray 2103744.
2: Charles
5: 244. Down 274, you can cancel 721 mobile to say that.
8: 7274, Tefer. In order 230, confirm you copy juveniles involved, stack 431.
9: Charles 250, got it.
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2: Back clear expired as of 11-8 of 08 on a 1999.
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8: Norah
16: 225. It's going to be Ken Phil and Steve Boat on California 6, Henry William George 327.
7: Turning to district. Medic 2.
11: Yes. 1075 Oak Street 16.
10: Assistant away to.
8: 249,
10: Chipper,
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0: Simon completing on 10-8.
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0: So was the RP, still have eyes on the kids, or was he just last week, behind the L&L?
6: We're no longer landline. They were last seen walking behind the L&L and wandering in the area today. Did not appear to be going to school.

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0: Nora, 225, Denisha is going to be clear in CCC to send local. 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
3: Reno Motor 11, warning on traffic, I'll be 10-8.
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4: First just phonetically spelt Mary, David, John, Ocean, Adam, Ida, Robert. Date of birth is going to be 6-4-2007, and the social is going to be 684-630844.
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1: Line 45, Washoe. 6 Vivian Drive for 1096, possible suicidal subject. RP's advising his 84-year-old wife and 56-year-old daughter are hitting their heads against the wall. He thinks it's a suicide attempt. He's blind, wife has dementia, and daughter has mental issues. We're going to have him run the stage. He wasn't cooperative because he can't keep them apart. 876 Vivian Drive.
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0: 43, I was at 5422 Energy Stone Drive, and a couple of Reno Marshals showed up. They're going to try and pin off the address. So they're going to be in the area of 5422 Energy Stone.
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2: So, 127?
0: 127.
2: Come sit down, I'll be 76 to the mission here. 1-2. Close bridge for that passes, sir. What I just said.
6: Wait, Edward, Robert, Union, Mary, Edward, Nora. First of Giselle, George, Ida, Sam, Sam, Edward, Lincoln, Lincoln, Edward. Date of birth, 10-06 of 2006. And looks like Nevada ID, 080-793-6058.
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3: Code 4.
2: Travis?
4: 190.
2: 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Maroon Q.
5: 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Okay.

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8: I'll see their 2-year case number for suspicious circumstances is going to be 19981, repeating 19981.
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5: 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Negative physical. They're concerned she might be violent as she's trying to fight someone. No further, Vaughn.
4: 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Hey, sir, go
5: ahead. 37-3, Tupper.
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7: Copy by 80 Sunshine. Right, Kendry 51, begin responding into a code 4. 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
10: Okay, 44. 611 West 2nd Street, unit 9. 611 West 2nd, number 9.
11: Took over Henry 10 out with Mary. He's going to be in front of 80 Sunshine Lane.
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1: 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Students walking home. I'm checking with admin.

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2: Lincoln to the 2, Ben.
1: Adam Lincoln 3, Edward 06.
2: Lincoln to the 2. 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
0: Copy, thank you.
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0: Yeah. 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
3: Lester Matheson, phonetically Mary, Adam, Tom, Harry, Edward, Sam, Ocean, Nora. First off, Mihoranda, phonetically Mary, Ida, Robert, Robert, Ocean, Robert, Adam, Nora, David, Adam, DOB 052109.
1: Charles 256.
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1: 767.
5: First act 412 is hospital for Trentville.
1: Sam 272, that's me from the all check negative.
6: Sam 272. Sam 272, sorry, that's incorrect. That was a different call. We'll check on stack 412.
5: Thank you.
7: I copy code 3. And Washington all units, north is closed for 145 with an unknown disturbance at Clayton.
8: Washington 19 also being around code 3, and there's no current here.
7: Thank you.
9: West holding 44, all remaining in custody is clear, see Charles. All remaining clear, see Charles.
8: Copy, all remaining. Coleman, please. Brooks and Coleman.
7: I'm at Clayton. Per WS Police, they've advised that the 45 is trying to detain a student.
5: It's 10:41. Good morning, and I'll be light duty PC.
1: Frank 495, good morning.
10: Can I get a code 9 for Denisha for any felony convictions or domestic convictions, please?
6: Roger, I took part. Traffic problems, Steamboat Creek, and Veterans.
7: Being for 43, they're advising it is last of King versus Messiah.
2: Nice.
4: Marshall 157, hello.
7: The student is last of King versus Messiah.
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7: 10-4-1-9-10, I'll keep you en route 27 and 19, I'll show you to me.
4: 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Thanks, sir.
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7: 10-4, and Sam, so you copy.
6: Yeah, it's for a 70-year-old female, not a one-day-old newborn. I don't know how that got in there.
4: 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Yeah, we're looking for the 70-year-old female. We're in the area. That's an old kid still. I'll let you know when we make this contact.
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4: Hey, supervisor with a rep. Stand by.
7: 10-4-1, Sam 35, are you able to respond? You're closer than 10-30.
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14: I do. Yeah, I'll continue.
12: Sorry, Sam 30, I can show you today.
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2: Washington
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8: Do you know what these warrants are for?
12: Negative. I advise Henry 10. I can't see what the reason is for the warrants. I can just see that they're FTA on locals.
2: Copy that.
11: 6-6.
1: Question 6-6.
2: Getting hailed by ambassadors by Ace of Ballpark on the Evans side.
1: Question 6-6, suffer.
6: It's going to be First Smith Ridge, 1025 with Evan referencing threats parent to student that occurred yesterday after school. Victim students first as Mackay, third grade. Suspect parent is first of Ty. Repeat advice, the suspect parent has been calling victim student racial slurs, and victim student hit the other student for a Smith Ridge.
2: Hello.
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2: I was just trying to get that. Last of Martin, first of Kamari, African American, and wearing a last name, wearing a tan sweatshirt.
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2: Negative.
3: Okay.
4: Charles 252. RTF here, show us en route to Charles 254.
3: Charles 252. This is 260 ATL in the Smith area across from Reed for the possible suicidal until it's code 4.
2: Perfect. We're going to audit.
3: Perfect. Charles 255, 10-4. Reno units, Reno Green is open, stable received. Reno Green is open for Park Street.
4: 10-4.
5: Last of Wolf, William, Ocean, Lincoln, Frank, Edward. First of Kenzie, King, Edward, Nora, Zebra, Ida, Edward. Date of birth is 5/31/2009. So 626-75-9657.

0: 225.
1: NORA 225, just want to confirm, is that tow going to be for the California plate or the other one?
0: For the California plate.
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8: Alright, 225 per records, no priors for the felony or Dombat. It does have that PC.
2: Alright, copy. Thank you, Rena.

0: 25. Can I get a case number?
1: Strike 495, your case number for your GTA is going to be 19984, repeating 19984.
0: 10-4, and then I'll be RTF. I do need to log a note, though, and then have somebody pick up a waiver.
2: 495, are you covered to stand by one just so I can get that information in your call?
0: 8-4.
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4: Last up, Ramirez, hyphen Hernandez, Robert Adam Mary, Ida Robert Edward Zebra, hyphen Henry Edward Robert, Nora Adam Nora, David Edward Zebra, first of Angela, Adam Nora George, Edward Lincoln Adam, date of birth, 020893, social, 530-733-1151, HFA.
2: Sparks PD Sergeant is requesting to be transferred to your 21. Are you available?
5: Yeah, but works now. Watch 14-10-60.
2: Go ahead with that information
6: while I'm lost. The RP will be standing by to sign the waiver for officers. However, her boyfriend was going to check the area of 6th and 7th Street because the air tag shows it in the alleyway.
2: And David, do you have an event number, please?
1: And just confirming you do need the officer for the sign waiver.
0: Aver. And when if they can check the alleyway after they get the waiver.
1: 10-4. Charles 252. Charles 252, Cooper, stand by just one.
0: Standing by.
2: 233.
7: 24 on my last, and then route the stack 400.
2: 233. 10-4. 400 sex crimes at 6410 Plymouth Street. 419, watch your check-in status. That's right.
0: Adam Mary Sam, first of Jacob. John Adam Charles Ocean Boy, date of birth 2/11/1980. And the social is going to be 519-96-3511.
8: Angela, clear 29,000 about a class C.
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0: wind and arc 30. 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
1: 30. 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Ocean 73 Reno.
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0: 6860 Charlens, apartment J. John 1049.
1: Russell 94, so far.
0: Okay, perfect. Sergeant, you 23 and we're all UTL. I'm going to try 21 and carry it. Get more info. I mean, right now, UTL.

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1: Reno all units, informational broadcast. Reno Yellow is now open and stacked for the day. Reno Yellow is open. Reno South units, please switch to yellow and any units on the South call.
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1: 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Sam 272. 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
7: Engine 1, ladder 1, red frequency assignment, activated fire alarm. 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
2: 150, Washoe, 1063.
8: District 45 for engine and medic 45, first one for a sinkhole episode. 5900 Side Hill Drive. It's going to be the parking lot, the east parking lot of the elementary school.
0: 45.
2: 911. Has also been notified along with FEMSA for Bennett. Instant 20, copy.
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10: He's in school. Going to counselor's office now. They can clear himself 260.
2: Charles 202, Jacobs Clearance AC, MC Dis with a suspended 27 out of Idaho.
0: Thank you, sir. Do I copy on East Grove?
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1: 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Officer is on floor number 2. 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
3: Cooper.
8: Just as PD has been advised.
1: No, that's 47.
2: For 43, Bennett does place himself into a secure campus per Synthetix.
1: Is it the same incident or something else?
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1: Copy about 3 out.
2: I copy about 3 out, and Sam 20 copies. Sam 20.
3: Lady here,
11: And the scary detail, who was supposed to meet with one of the deputies to review a videotape, and we do not know which deputy that would be.
12: Four.
2: The Lincoln 232, copy that.
4: 232, thank you. I'm 10-8.
2: Lincoln 234, you're going to be responding to 7685 Halifax Drive. It's going to be for a trailer parked blocking the access gate. Does not appear to belong to any neighbors, and the trailer is going to be an older white and yellow camper. And then the RP is the homeowner trying to clean out the backyard and cannot get it up to compliance because the gate doesn't open.
4: Copy, show me around.
2: Lincoln 234.
4: 245,
8: I copy. Engine 245, I'll show you complete.
4: Tack.
12: 3-1-4-4.
2: Ranger 31. Break Ranger 34, we need to check.
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2: Ranger 34.
4: Code 4.
0: 7296.
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0: Headboard. 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
5: There he is. 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
5: View Sam 296, if you could respond for 1016 West 2nd Street, North Sierra Street on eastbound 2nd. Male, and a female. Slight physical. One male had the female in a headlock. A female appears uncomfortable with the male. Last seen onto eastbound 2nd from Sierra.
6: Reno Sam 296, I'm on green.
5: Sam 296, West 2nd Street, North Sierra Street, for 1016, two males and a female, last seen on foot, eastbound from on 2nd from Sierra.
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7: Corporate Bill Charles 4, I'll be out with 1 BFA at the intersection of Court and Virginia, take a report.
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1: Charles, Charlie 6, this is a bit around officer from Kansas South.
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1: I'm 296 across the west. I'm going back to yellow today.
0: I'm 296,
5: over. Hey, I'm just verbal it.
6: Copy. Sorry, I cleared you on accident.
0: From the corner of West 2nd and North Sierra Street, they were last seen eastbound 2nd from Sierra. Two males and a female.
5: Is there a clothing description?
7: 12 copies. Thank you, 33.
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12: We got it southbound at the ramp. It's going to be on the off ramp.
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0: Ocean 73. Units responding to West 2nd, North Sierra. One male described as a female, late 20s, early 30s, 6 foot, wearing dark or black clothing. This male was the one that had the female in a headlock. Female described as a BFA, late 20s, early 30s, 5'5", wearing dark clothing. And the second male is a BMA, late 20s, early 30s, 6 foot, wearing dark clothing.
9: 1991 with Nevada OLM 080-2993018. 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
4: Watch that 2-motor 16, Citizen L. Village in from the High School Alpha 1, code 4. 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
3: Charles 256.
0: And on a 2015 WANC.
4: 10-4, 6-3, another. Zebra Edward Union, Nevada on a gray Kia.
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2: 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Valid Nevada Class C.
3: 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Thank you so much. 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
6: Hey, they said as soon as the next one gets down, they're out of here. 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
3: 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Notes on the call, HOJ tonight. Central. 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
4: One vehicle involves a gray Hyundai compact SUV. Like unknown on the other area of North Virginia and Maple at the intersection.
0: One, at least one right now. Hopefully more than that by the time they come over. Copy. Wash 06 Adam 65. I'll be en route to 617 Coonsley Street.

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1: Okay.
3: I did not. We will go to the reporting property.
1: 10-4, and it looks like that's going to be a county address. Do you want me to start TMS as well, or do you want to advise since we're already in the area?
3: Yeah, we'll advise since we're already in the area. Department 9 has one ready to go.
0: I'm back up right now.
4: Squad 1, red frequency assignment, medical emergency. 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
0: Your name is your paper, please.
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0: We're video conscious breathing here, that's cool.
1: Number runs as a route.
0: Engine 443, the second vehicle is on Virginia. Oh, sorry.
1: You 10-9, I couldn't hear you with the sirens for that.
0: We're in the process, we're right now.

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1: Radio traffic 2x4 just 443. The second vehicle involved is going to be on Maple, just east of Virginia.
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3: So, 2x4, 1 feet.
2: Trusty Christmas.
3: 931 yellow 67. Yeah, we're gonna have the number one lane northbound Virginia block.
2: Charles 254, I copy number one lane block northbound.
1: 792, go ahead.
4: This full. Copy, west is full. Hey Sean, I gotta go do this sound bath thing. Can you try calling 2nd Judicial District Center back there? It's 6764. I think it's 328-6764.
1: Hey, Trim. And one coming back. Just hold them and I'll bring them all over to east here in a little bit.
3: Two vehicles posted. We'll be having a crash.
2: Okay.
3: Two thirty-three.
2: Ocean 66, copy customer, I'm getting in the way.
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5: Your case number is 1016-1016, and I'm still trying to get that confirmation. 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
1: Yeah, school's back in normal. We got the rig parked. Yeah, all good to go here. Copy 1016. What's the court of jurisdiction?
3: I still appreciate you.
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2: What
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9: 5, Edward, 4, Nevada.
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11: Bubba Stuckett, David, Union, Charles, King, Edward, Tom, Tom, first of Bryden, Boy, Robert, Yellow, David, Edward, Nora, white male juvenile, second of Tyba.
5: Go ahead.
11: Nope. Let me start over.
0: 4-4-4.
2: Charles, 2-4.
5: What is it?
11: Yeah. And then I just have one witness to add.
5: Go ahead.
11: Last of Erickson, Edward, Robert, Ida, Charles, King, Sam, Ocean, Nora, first of Ethan, Edward, Tom, Henry, Adam, Nora, white male, juvenile.
2: How much straight today?
5: 5-5-7. One, go ahead with your traffic.
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11: I have one more.
5: Go ahead.
2: 11-23. Hello. For 43, runs the contact advice at 376 for a mental health condition transport. Just confirming, is this related to the suicidal student from earlier?
0: Hey, for the parent, I'm going to be transporting.
2: Temper, did you want me to put you on that call or keep it quick?
0: Yeah.

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3: 10-4, and I just lost fires in there.
2: Another floating rig. You can show it is 6 clear, 13.

0: 9-10-23.
1: Bring it.
2: I don't know this stuff.
3: Did they say there's some in the basement over there?
2: Chris said there's a couple deputies still sitting in the basement.
3: But not answering the phone? Did you confirm that the phone number was correct?
2: I did, and I tried calling multiple times, no answer.
4: Responding to 1301 South Virginia Street, said about a fine arts to 17 Larson. It just occurred, so I'm busting westbound in the alleyway just north of Vassar. Just now, laughing on the bicycle with black and yellow stripes. Only suspect description is laughing wearing a gray sweatshirt and black pants. 1301 South Virginia, the Nevada fine arts.
0: Thank you, ma'am.
5: Bye-bye.
6: 271, go ahead with your subject.
5: Verbal only out of Nevada. Last of Smith, common. First of Sam, Henry, Adam, Robert, Lincoln, Edward, Edward. DOB 315 of 89.
6: 10-4.
7: Washington 154.
6: 154.
7: Clear admin assist. 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
5: Washington
6: 98.
5: Update this to a code 10 assault occurred off campus. Good work.
6: 98.
8: Called for me while I was up here. I'm going to try giving a call back.
3: Yeah, if you want to try that. When I'm calling over there now, it's saying that the phone's not in service.
4: Charlie 55, Charles 252, Nurse 443, I'm revising the loss of just a large amount of art supplies. Unknown amount, and the suspect is possibly 1056 on narcotics.
5: Bye bye.
0: Thank you.
9: Deputy Cox, walk out.
5: Alright. Hey, can you give me a call back 325 6569?
3: Washington 2071, out of J4.
6: That's
3: 7 Worcester.
6: Okay.
4: 256, go ahead with your 27.
10: That's a chandelier on IP. Charles, Amy, Adam, Laura, David, Lincoln, Edward, Robert, there's a Larry. Comment Sally, DOP 12-25-72, Nevada ID 020-807-0292. And he said he should have a Florida driver's license.
6: Charles 256, I copy. Just confirming that first name is Lincoln, Adam, Robert, Yellow.
11: Hey, Farmer.

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1: That would help us out greatly.
2: Yeah, he said he'll see what he can do.
0: Right, another 245 each. See you comment that today.
3: No, 245.

0: Yeah,
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2: copy, code
3: 4. 7-7-3. 180. And that's from the Nervian Rotation, some T-jigs and the musical.
2: 10-4, break 146, flush up. Can I have you en route to HUG?
4: Affirm, 76.

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6: Greenwood Charles, D. 55, we're 23. Alien just one particular area.
1: Charles 255, copy 23, break Charles 252, going to check the area for suspect.
6: 5-2, checking the area. Is there a description?
1: Only description I have was on a black and yellow bicycle wearing gray sweatshirt and black pants.
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1: Protected party is going to be last of Chandler, first of Sharon. Larry's also showing an expired Florida 27. Clear, see just some local with a valid Nevada ID card only.
0: Go, thank you, we're going for
1: it. Charles 256, I copy, confirm, Virginia.
3: 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I'll be back en route to 40 Barker Circle.
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1: 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That's going to be at 49 Park Street. We give them a 21 when you're 23.
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4: 76.
1: Sam, are you just confirming the same key says DVD?
4: Negative, it's 10-13.
1: No, 233, 1063, party. There's a slight verbal disturbance. Copies for our local one driver is refusing to give information.
0: Put
1: in a call for
4: service for RPD at a certain city of Reno, and I can get him an address when I get here.
1: M4. 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
2: Copy. Where can I help now? Said B is Zoom? Yeah, concluded for our portion. Coming back and see me in West Holding, please.

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1: Alright, then Sam 272 respond 45 Link 5.
3: Hi, copy. And just for report 3 on landline with 1050 situation, and it sounds like they're going to be able to exchange. Just going to say.
1: 225 Temper. Row 233, copy.
0: 23, copy.
4: Sure, 40.
5: Stack 587 to be closed. 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
0: Temper, Bake 112, Wash, are you able to secure and be an office in Springs High?
4: Confirm,
0: 76. Confirm, Westlock, large, Hinton.
1: Rudder 22, Reno. Rudder 22, just came in Route 23 North Virginia, Maple.
3: Confirm.
1: Three
3: nine 245,
1: I'm in the
0: area.
1: 3945. 3-9-2-33,
0: you've been canceled, Alex. 7-2-7-2-3 to me. Okay, right,
4: Charles 254.
0: Charles 254.
4: Clear assist, and I'm being around to the unwanted on Liberty.
1: Charles 254, 10-4, stack 550, 360 Liberty, West Liberty Street. Autoway Torino, engine 44, respond for medical, party 1 altered, 11303 Rocky Mountain Street.
3: Charles 255. Can I cancel the case number? Hold for this to be 19989.
0: Charles 255, I copy. Cancel case number 19989.
3: Thank you.
0: So far.
3: Ten six office. Harassment. Go for it.
1: On 2310 Kings Row.
6: 23, can you put it back up on the board for an officer to go to the location of the air duct and knock in on the door to see if they have it?
0: Can I put it?
3: Frank, Edward, Paul, California.
1: Seven
4: 731
1: Temper. We're at 225. We're at
4: 225. They were able to exchange, so you can take that down, and I'll be en route to the Gold Ranch. Coming from a distance, though.
1: We're at 225 Temper.
6: We are 6061 at ICCC in the area checking.
1: Okay, that's 333 and Zebra 6314. Last unit unreadable.
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3: 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Number 261. 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
4: Hello, Edward Sam, and first of King Edward Robert, William Ida Nora. You get the DOB 02-28-2006. Nothing further. Can you check California, Nevada?
5: 10-4, just to verify the last name, it's Rojas de los Reyes.
4: Okay.
0: 131 on share.
6: Sam 272, Sam 274, Reno 263.
2: 274.
7: Okay, and that's going to be 4827 Kiski Lane to the rear of the office, Max. We have a vehicle that struck a bunch of trees. It is a negative injury. However, you're looking for a black Volkswagen 7245 George 7. Subject got out walking toward Michaels. 4827 Kiski Lane to the rear of the office, Max.
0: 272.
7: It looks like the subject is now running toward the grocery entrance of Walmart.
2: And you can take this call down from the tenant.
3: Okay, 225 Tower.

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1: Okay.
2: We're on 225.
1: 225.
2: Nora 247 is en route with 33 out 10A.
1: 225.
3: I just responded to Kitsky. Our driver that is running toward Walmart is going to be a black female, 35 years of age, 5'6", thin build, wearing a gray sweatshirt and sweatpants. Also has a black female juvenile, approximately 5 years of age, hair in a bun, wearing a sweatsuit with a print on it.
4: Rancher 34, are you with Rancher 31?
5: Negative, I am by myself. I did talk to 31. He said he was at the office.
1: I copy, thank you.
4: Same call.
6: It is. I can call it to you, or it's just the personal identifiers for the registered owner on the Ford.
1: Union 705.
4: Diane, is Spitter in that call, or is the second one Ronald?
6: Just Diane.
4: Jennifer, I'll add him to the call, or her to the call.
6: I appreciate your help, thank you.
4: You're welcome.
3: We do have

0: cell phone that came in for the crash notification. Female said that she was not going to speak when attempting to get an interpreter.
1: Dispatch is 44 clear turning.
2: 44 clear turning.
3: Did the subject leave the juvenile and run away?
4: I believe the juvenile's with her, but I'll just double check.
0: Stand 24.
3: Six seven.
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3: 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In the vehicle.
1: Five on nine.
4: 301 Leadwood, I'll be go for.
1: Nine eight two.
5: 10-8-2501, you're out district court. Good afternoon.
1: Good afternoon.
6: Lincoln City 4. We're at 245 right at 333 Reno. Check for.
3: We are code 4.
6: Yes, code 4 on Park Street. Adam 731, are you 23?
3: 31, code 4. On scene.
6: Sure.
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0: 2009
5: 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Copy. Roadside Rescue is going to grab this one. 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

0: 44 quarters.
1: Sam 274, just confirming you wanted the 2729 for the female plate log of 7245 George 7?
2: Sure.
1: That's more.
3: Sam 274.
2: Travis 256, this is the show manager, Central 7.
1: Travis 256.
4: Log locked off my unit and put Sergeant Colborne on there, or do I have to log off and log back in?
5: We already took care of it.
4: You're the best, thank you.
6: Travis 413. And the air tag is showing it to be near this location in the alley between 6th and 7th.
7: Reno Sam 272 in the area, and I'll check for the female.
3: Sam 272.
2: Hey, this is a request. Can you just log in? I'm going to go back to yellow, though, just for the female one more.
1: Jennifer.
8: We're checking for a subject who appears to be unconscious, laying face down. Wonder if they further enough return.
2: Any name now?
4: 299 checks, okay, pending.
3: Same 299.
4: I'm good for
9: 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Appears

0: 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Do you have Blue Subaru?
1: Valid. 27 out of Venezuela. From what I can tell. Any warning?
2: 10 for a break. Can I for you, Marshal?
1: You're out for cover.
2: Oh, thank you.
0: For 1063 description.
3: Go ahead.
2: There.
0: Yeah, BFA about 30. Thin, gray tracksuit. And then a kid, like a 5-year-old kid.
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4: Washer 126, 10-8 set given. Are we needed anywhere?
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0: 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I got one with two, you know, white Jeep Grand Cherokee. 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
1: Copy, you guys landline still?
2: Affirm. It looks like she refused to report the GTA earlier, but the truck isn't, she doesn't think the truck's still on scene, or is on scene now. RP's current vehicle is a 2005 Ford F-150 lifted with black rims. And the RP says that the ex is trying to get in.
3: Hey, you're Crown on that one, and put me back on my previous, please. I'm good for.
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1: At 470 Quadril Road, apartment, Fly Act, building 77552-76025, cross of Sierra Drive, Broken Hill Road, TM info, pass down.
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0: 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Bennett.
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0: 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And I'm code 4.
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1: Yeah, letter 22.
2: Letter 22.
1: And motor 11. We're AITP here, we're in 50 yellow for the other one.
2: Motor 22, 11, to far.
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4: 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First, he's submitted with JN, John, and Nora. Edward 0307, 1993. That all in 08-07-87-4736.
2: We're 376 Godfather, someone?
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4: 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Number 02-12-2003.
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1: 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And the 5 and 9 minutes is still 0.
0: That's right, thank you.

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1: 先举手。
0: Well, frankly, David Edward Robert Hyatt, the chief out of Lincoln. First, frankly, Lincoln Ocean Robert Victor Edward Lincoln, Mary Ida, DOB 101693, OLN 0808468052.
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0: 703.
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2: What do you think?
1: Charge decline. Heading.
0: Zero
1: 017. Copy, 10-4. Thank you.
0: Okay.
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0: Thank you.
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1: Ocean 73,
0: don't say yes
4: tonight. Ocean 73.
5: 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Good morning, Santana 2212, en route to the Atlantis.
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0: Okay.
6: Can I guess code 4 on Kipski?
0: Yeah.
6: Sanchez 4.
7: Control traffic.
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0: 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Shelter hallway.
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9: It's going to be clear. 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
0: Thank you.
1: One
0: 182,
1: 10-9,
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1: Hey, Vernon, actually, show me on, threats, one. I'll be speaking with a pair of couple.

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0: 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It's Mary Ocean Robert, Robert, Ida Lincoln, Lincoln.
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1: 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On my last, I'll be out at the Pyramid Lake PD on film.
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6: 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Was regarding identity theft and some keys, but he got mad and disconnected.
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3: Four, two, four, two, four, two, four, two, four, two, four, two, four, two, four, two, four, two, four, two, four, two, four, two, four, two, four, two, four, two, four, two, four, two, four, two, four, two, four, two, four, two, four, two, four, two, four, two, four, two, four, two, four, two, four, two, four, two, four, two, four, two, four, two, four, two, four, two, four, two, four, two, four, two, four, two, four, two, four, two, four, two, four, two, four, two, four, two, four, two, four, two, four, two, four, two, four, two, four, two, four, two, four, two, four, two, four, two, four, two, four, two, four, two, four, two, four, two, four, two, four, two, four, two, four, two, four, two, four, two, four, two, four, two, four, two, four, two, four, two, four, two, four, two, four, two, four, two, four, two, four, two, four, two, four, two, four, two, four, two, four, two, four, two, four, two, four, two, four, two, four, two, four, two, four, two, four, two, four, two, four, two, four, two, four, two, four, two, four
0: best available stuff. 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
1: 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Thank you. Have a good night.
2: 10-4, have a good night.
1: Okay. I'm putting you up in it.

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0: We can move one over.
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2: Clear, military.
3: So with you, I have a call pending, stack 665.
0: Yes, but he's 10-6-1, we think.
3: It's pending, it's a priority. 3 mental suspect and NOR 230 copy.
0: 22, I'll be down there in a second.
2: Copy, it'd be easier if you can just grab one of those hearing assistant, hearing impaired microphones out of one of the two of the other courtrooms, that'd be appreciated. Or just come here, I'll pick you the way.
0: Copy that.
1: Before I cut the boundary. Are they still actively fighting in the street?
4: I literally just sat down. I haven't even looked at it. Let me check.
3: Thank you.
0: Seven, eight, traffic.
2: Chester, 70.
0: Evening Song in Thomas Creek, William Henry, Ida, Sam King, Edward, Edward, Nevada.
2: Evening Song, Thomas Creek.
4: Sam 274, 10-4. And are you a double unit? I just sat down, I haven't looked at anything. I don't see cover enough for that.
5: No, I'm a single unit. If one of them want to respond back, they'll be gay.
4: I've got Chelsea 5-4 in round by himself from what I can see to the call, so I'll show you can hear.
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7: 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They're on scene, but we're letting them take off. 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
0: 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Thank you. Charles, 256, 852, on the yellow.
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1: 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Temper, 41, can you cover?
2: 41.
1: Gonna be a suicidal subject. He's 66-year-old male named Steven, has a walker, black sleeveless shirt, blue jeans, at the gazebo at Rockford.
3: 21.
2: I'm calling Tuesday. Washington 216, room 23, my office.
1: 216.
2: No.
3: Apologize. Which one am I going to? Sorry. Vassar or Colorado? Who needs a 17?
4: Actually, you're not to Vassar. It's in 72 beats.
3: Copy. And 74 is going to Colorado?
4: Vassar.
3: Copy. Thank you.
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0: I thought it was a Reno, the Vision is moving around to RPD to 25 FM. All the RTS internet left loss on one wall.
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1: Can you send me one for the ball? We're providing a tip, sir.
0: 10-4.

0: 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You can cancel. We're cool for over here.
1: Yeah, with five small dogs on the south side of 34 Reservation Road.

0: Super.
1: You can respond to 13193 Mount Logan in reference to that fraud call that's pending. 13193 Mount Logan.
2: Copy. Thank you.
0: Yes, ma'am. I have you with the setup clerk.
2: Yes, ma'am. Sorry, the computer just keeps going off.
0: Oh, sorry about that. Yeah, no, I do have you out for training.
2: No worries. We're going back to tackling.
0: Okay.
3: 542901.
0: Special
3: is
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1: 10 cover, 10-8, SAS with notes, and I'll be in and out to Rock Park.
0: South Park.
2: Watch off.
3: Spark 489, no action. Break for next.
0: Go ahead.
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0: Zephyr.
4: Zephyr.
2: Avery.
4: Zephyr.
2: Gonna be for Bennett, checking for a physical disturbance between staff and student. They did place us on hold for Bennett. We'll get you covered and further.
4: 127, you can show me some sleep.
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2: Four. About 10 or 11 AC Lincoln property.
3: Different. How far you take the shade?
2: 46.
3: Well, 46 is I can actually see you in route 7.

0: Washer 1, Johnny 5.
1: One Johnny 5.
0: We will be clear part and route to Reno Justice with 2.
2: And he's like, that one? Then students last to correction, first in Nala, 5th grade, SIP student, currently between A Hall and B as in Boy Hall in the garden area. Student is violent, still getting further.
0: Hold with 4910, 5314 will be 42, and we'll be en route to RJC with 3.
2: It is going to be clear and try to see just in local. Shows up in valid about ID cards only. Break stamp to jump for enough.
3: First up, Stephanie is also clear into SEC just and local on the match 2027.
4: Hi,
2: guys. It sounds like the student did hit teacher in the back. No medical at this time.
1: Trust 434 right now.
5: Can you switch to share?
3: Charles 434, we know. Can you just confirm which unit you're using? 434, we have you doubled, tripled with a few other units.
4: Yeah, it's going to be 433, 434, 435, tripled up using 434.
3: I'll be using 434 triple. Thank you.
4: Absolutely.
6: And it comes back to a Honda Civic.
4: Thank you.
7: 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At our office, please.

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0: EMA, Boston Region over. Robert Edward Adams. Sam Ocean Nora. Ocean Victor Edward Robert. First of Jarrell. John Edward Robert Edward Lincoln. Date of birth is 3-1-2007. ID number 140-781-6699.
3: I believe the battalion's over.
4: Yes, sir.
3: Marino, medic 3, same traffic.
4: Yes, sir. Master reading. No description or further. Hold comments.
3: 4-9.

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8: Pulling into the McDonald's on 1st and Sun Valley, 6 Boy John John 025, California. 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
0: First, Efren, Edward, Frank, Robert, Adam, Ida, Nora, middle name of Illinois, Denver 0521, 2004, with Nevada, OLN 02066605.

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0: looks like the inmates are getting down there now. We need Amy. He's clear for courtroom C. Amy, MSC, courtroom C.
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1: Goodbye。
2: 249 RTS tank. And 249. LE1C is ready, and I also need Hartley brought up for counsel. They're coming through courtroom C now.
1: Motor 22.
0: Motor 22. And Motor 11, no action on the last door. I'm not sure if that's difficult.Charles, 256-08 tonight.
1: 256. 255, copy.
0: 255, I'll be around, so I'm not sure if it's
1: 256. Next, 668 on Toma.
0: Temper.
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1: 45.
0: We'll be for slope, check the office for a student causing a disturbance. I'll get you further for slope.
1: Robert, Ocean Boy, Ida Nora, Sam Ocean Nora. First a Christopher with a PH. I have a DOB of 0629-1984. Should have a Nevada ID.

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1: Stopper.
0: Sorry, accidental.
1: Go, sir.
2: He's clear, suspended, has a valid ID, registered, yes.
3: Number 65 broke away, Unit 219, District 6, Engine 13. Respond 4465 broke away, Unit 219.
4: Reno, Engine 12, clear returning. Are we closer to that District 6 call?
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1: Can you
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1: Student last of Louis Espinoza, first of Kai, 6th grade at Slope. He was in a 1010 and is now very agitated. There is loud screaming in the background, but he is currently contained in a cubby. 4 Slope.
0: 4 Slope. Thank you. Yeah, cover that. We'll take that. Reno 2 Slope, the MPT.
1: Engine 684, I'm sorry about that. Engine 13, I'll show you returning.
0: Thank you,
3: Ron. East 6th Street.
8: Locked and tagged. Break for next.
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9: Okay. 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
6: 31295 Selmy Drive, the public storage at the gate, 25 being with the RP for a VIN inspection on a travel trailer. Like it's unable, sorry, the RP is unable to get it to the DMV. Looks like they do have the forms and paperwork. They're going to be standing by with a black Dodge minivan. 1295 Selmy Drive, the public storage at the gate.
1: I'm in Medic 46, I got the available there.
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4: Where Robinson was last registered to?

0: bought like a compass by the maintenance building. See if you can stop it. They just tried to fight somebody in the parking lot, I guess.
1: Before 2016 at 2308 Wedekind Road, number 1, for possession of controlled substance, distributing a controlled substance, forgery. It's also suspended Nevada 27, effective 0525 of 26 through 0525 of 27 for failure to report an accident.
2: We have Marshall 93 tonight.
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4: Auto name and address, please.
5: Ted Ford, Nevada Play 4674 Edward 3, clear active 2016 Cadillac, registered to last of Hernandez Esperanza, rest of Luis. Address is 9477 Long River Drive. And I believe I logged that already previously in the call.
4: Sorry, I didn't read the call. Thanks, appreciate it.
5: That's okay, I figured it would be needed, so it was already in there.

0: 9241 will be 10-8, case info.
1: I'll be out of power 1042. Have a good afternoon.
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0: Perfect.
1: We put an outside fire up before one of the neighbors. Right. It's that they have a burn bowl going in possibly the backyard.
2: 45.
3: Good, sir.
4: Be advised, Kelly is a go, claims three cases.
3: Yeah, I figured that. Thank you, sir.
5: Four 3-1 on Southern.
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2: 83, I'll take those places to fighter 7, please.
3: Washington
4: 198.
3: The vehicle is GOA. I've got a camera and all identified as students. I'll be 10A and 10A for a vehicle beyond 85.
4: Yeah,
1: okay. 2-5.
4: Correction. Reno, NR-233.
1: NR-233. Can you show me out at the northwest per 44th?
4: R-233.
5: Got my first leg.

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Charles Sam, Robert 772, California on a black Kia SUV.

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5: Washington,
0: can you even show us 7. 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
6: Item 16, thanks for pardon.
5: Two item 11, St. Jarvis.
6: Item 11.
7: Hold on right now, just confirming you're still in now.
5: The air squad will be looking for Russian at that minute.
7: Hold on.
8: Wolverine.
1: 91084.
6: Four control, Charles Swing 3.
5: Good.
6: South and Charles 6, should be 10-6-1, perimeter check.
1: Yep. 2-1.
5: I've multiple times to contact mom and they're unable to get a hold of her since she missed his bus. He's not going to get home. Is there a way, they're on Limberry, that you could stop by and see if mom's there to come down?
8: Yeah, if dispatch is listening, can you put his address? And I'm just turning on Mayberry, so.
3: Already gotcha.
8: Thank you.
5: Copy, so 63 address.
9: And 299, your case number is going to be 19992 for the fraud on that, okay?
5: There. Cool, man. And I'll keep trying to call, but they've called several times and unsuccessfully, so I'll let you know.
8: Sounds good.
9: That's what.

0: 问吧，问吧，谁问厕所了？
1: 看不着，反正。
2: That's an accidental one.
1: 10-4.
2: 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Completed my ETL assignment. I'm available on the air district.
1: Attending to it.

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6: And 1063.
5: Good.
6: 5190 Spectrum Boulevard. At the training center, got reported about a crash notification. It's State Farm calling about a crash notification of a Toyota Corolla. I don't recognize the name attached to it. Nothing further. Training center.
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6: 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Thank you.
7: 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When I clear this, I'll be en route.
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2: 10-10, Reno. 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
2: Yale 4 Bridge. 488, Yellow 25, Nevada. Over to that.
3: Rodriguez, Lara.
1: Well, 19 is clear. Suspension has expired on a 2000 Toyota 4-door wagon. Suspension 2-25-2025, expiration 8-14-2025.
2: Copy, final set up EU. Holder, Hawthorne.
1: Yes.
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2: Ocean, first of Riley. Robert Ida Lincoln, Edward Yellow. 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Nevada OLN 080-8051099. 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
3: 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We have driven the area of the RTC and can't locate a crash or anybody with any concern. 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
2: Hold control, Charles 23, 10-6, 1 south, with Charles 6.
3: Okay.
2: Also, control, Charles 6, check the gas.
3: Yeah.
4: 703.
5: And 701 at 10-8 with a warning.
3: Seven. Yeah.
6: Charles 254, go ahead.
7: Nevada 623, Zebra Robert Paul.
6: Zebra Robert Paul does show to be or be on a stolen license plate. Got nothing better.
7: Copy that. Thank you.
4: Two twenty-one.
0: 10:42. Have a good night.
4: 10:04. Good night.
3: 3.
8: We get 232.
3: Yes, we have 3 or 4, finger there. Off use, whatever, please, same name.
8: 7284, RP is going to be Allen. Phone number 636-4192. Again, 775-636-4192 for Allen.
3: Thank you.
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0: What
9: the roundabout just passed fire. They gave me a code 4. I don't think they found anything either.
0: Copy,
9: thank you.
3: Washington 119.
0: 118.
3: A little bit morning, vehicle parked back out.
0: Yep.
1: 0, David Henry 7, 17068.
0: 10-4.
4: From D. Well, where are they?
10: I don't know. I'll have to go hunt them down here in a couple minutes.
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2: I located the RO, they're advising, they're fine, negative 1050. I'll be 10-8.
3: 10-4.
4: Miss Cantu needs to get the east holding for someone. Is there another bailiff there?
2: Adam Nora.
4: Copy. Let me know when you're back there, 44.
1: 332, Adam
0: 352. Tom 332.
1: Tom 332, unit for cover. It's me, 4th and Keystone. I'm on injury 1057. Suspect vehicle left, northbound on Keystone. White SUV hatchback, the red license plate. The left on scene is a gray Subaru. Vehicle seems to be disabled on 4th. 4th and Keystone, Tom 52, any unit for cover?
0: Tom 52, no.

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0: 4 X-ray 4 Tom Robert Paul Tom 16 Henry 2013720.
1: They get you 32-10-4. And that van comes back clear, no match on California, Nevada, let's try California. And for California, also no match.
0: Could you try Oregon?
1: Sure. Oregon. It's going to be clear, no match still.
0: Okay, that's fine. What's the year and model?
1: I don't have a match at all, so I wouldn't be able to give that to you. I did try to run under Maryland, and it says no vehicle found for that VIN, so maybe we have it incorrect?
0: Again, here, see if I missed something. 4 X-ray 4 Tom Robert Paul Tom 16 Henry 2013720.
2: That is what I copied.

0: wouldn't be able to give that to you. I did try to run under Maryland, and it says no vehicle found for that VIN, so maybe we have it incorrect.
1: Again, here, see if I missed something. 4 X-ray, 4 Tom Robert Paul Tom, 16 Henry 2013720.
2: That is what I copied.
1: All right, it's clear though. Thank you.
2: You're welcome.

0: 6, Canon 8. Clear, and I'll be out with the other Canon. I'm trying.
1: Tower Tower responding with Tom 52, 4th and Keystone for a hit and run accident. How did you?
0: I was just looking at the time, we got plenty of it. Yeah, I think we're still just going to kind of play going up and down some hills again, but if you got something else, we can do that.
2: No, I was kind of thinking the same thing, so we'll just follow you guys.
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1: 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We're going to head to his house. So you're good. Thanks, man.
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4: I don't, but Charles 30, you still have, he brought up, was it helpful check me when Deputy Carter responded?
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0: 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To report of a structure fire at 31 Webb Circle, District 9. This will be gold frequency, Battalion 1, Engine 9. Engine 10, Engine 8, Engine 2, Letter 1, Letter 3 Squad 1 safety. To report of a structure fire at 31 Webb Circle.
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0: Facebook. I can show you Mountain Valley for traffic control for the day. For Hidden Valley. 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
5: 5.
2: 10-4, who's the reporting party on that one?
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2: That's 10-4. 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
0: Six
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0: Alright, 3 on District 9. Engine 44, respond for a structure fire. 311 Circle, it's going to be on Reno Gold frequency.
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6: Washington R11, can I get a 2729 on one, please?
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0: Well,
2: 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We're assigned that we can take that call.
0: Medic 3, I'll show you responding to District 15 in place of Truck 15.
2: Medic 3, thank you very much, Truck 15. Hold up to the 36 station, you're fine.

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2: That's for traffic, we'll be up.
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3: Tom 332.
0: Can you put me 10-6 on a 21 related to stack 667?
4: Yeah. 53 will be out of par till 42, not doubled with most 52.
5: The last time.
6: Chargers, both units, 10-8.
5: So she's cleared out.
7: Copy, thank you.
1: 180.
8: 465, hallway 4, Nevada. IKEA will be on Silver River Vesicle.
1: I'm sorry, can you turn on the plate, make them up? Here comes.
8: 12. There is some juice that was behind the 7-Eleven, but everybody's dispersed. Nothing seen, nothing heard today.
9: It's the first year that we normally been going up.
5: Sure, Cardell 10-6, front of the building.
0: Adam Edward Lincoln. Date of birth is 3/14 of 98. Nevada, sorry, California ON yellow 322, sign 824, and break for the second.
8: Good morning, Captain. Can we show me at the station, please? Please go.
1: Hey, number one. You need to go on, have your cover and something.
0: Charles 25 T, go for it.
1: 256.
10: Cool, still mobile. Watcher continuing, vehicle heading eastbound I-80, mile marker 26. At 1400 hours. Described as a white semi truck. Negative flame scene. NSC's been advised. Reference tag 760, wash up clear.
1: But did you complete the call on Humboldt?
9: Go ahead.
5: Hey, if you get any info on the time maybe that backpack was dropped off, let us know. We're trying to watch cameras for you.
9: Copy.
0: Doubled with Charles 446 using 446.
2: We have nothing showing. We'll be in investigation mode. All units can cut down to code 2.
11: Battalion copy, Ranger 9 is on scene in the area, attempting to locate. All units can cut down to code 2. We'll say Captain Jones in command. We'll call it West Command. And looking at the notes, it looks like it's a commercial building.
2: Engine 44 on scene, we're going to check out West Circle on that commercial building. 44-9, we have what looks to be waivers at the back end of this complex, but it looks like we have to get to it from the other side. Would you mind spinning around towards 27 over here? Copy, yeah, we're checking out.
8: Back to the complex, sir.
2: Yeah, you might have to go over to that red reader out there to the right.
3: Command engine 10 staged at the mobile home port.
10: Training dispatch on TAC 3, training dispatch only. Battalion 3, engine 11, engine 21, engine 31, truck 11, engine 41, squad 11, respond to 1225 Victorian Avenue for the report of smoke coming from the roof.
8: Nolan 15 and I, handicap Henry 2411.
11: We need a live line offensive strategy. And do you want to take command?
4: Courtroom A, Adam.
6: Go on North Virginia Street.
1: That's true.
5: That looks correct. Let me triple check.
11: And all units responding, the kind ones on scene. I'll be assuming command, break, engine 9, we're going to make you, sorry, engine 44, we're going to make you fire attack.
6: Sorry, what engine 44 said, that they'd be a horse rat for me?
11: Yeah, it says I'm on scene, I'll be taking command, we're going to assign you fire attack.
6: Copy fire attack, I'm working out of 360 right now. We got light smoke pushing from number 31 here. We got water on the fire from the exterior.
11: I copy, got water on the fire.
10: Alarm going off for 2 days, and the RP is concerned for the people who live there. We did attempt to transfer it to fire, and they advised that they would let Washoe County handle it. 1007 Yellowhammer Court, the address behind the disaddress.
11: Yeah, tank transfer to engine 44.
3: 10 copies, tank transfer to 44.
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12: 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That's 7, 8, 9, 2, 3, 3, 4.
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6: We got light smoke, a little bit of heat. 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
3: Possibly 1056 on Turtle Dove Court, which is to the west, as opposed to the north.
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7: Copy. So just 23-6 heading up to park.
5: Paper.
7: Okay, copy. You guys need a key stopper.
5: Copy. We'll pull it on. Right.
7: Yeah, you can put you guys on stack 632 that you located the bag and the unwrapped part to book the evidence.
5: Copy. Court Patrol 4079. CLC jury has been released until 1 o'clock tomorrow.
6: Yeah. The exact location we had it initially is 31 West Circle, is that so correct?
4: That is correct.
6: 10-4, thank you.
8: Morning, 1041, P number 4981 and 1063, a follow-up.
4: Good. Yeah, thank you.
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4: Copy, search group all out with car. 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
9: Last phonetically, Charles, Adam, Mary, Paul, Ocean, Sam. First phonetically, David, Adam, Nora, Ida, Edward, Lincoln. Date of birth, 05-02-2010. No social.
2: 1076.
0: He's en route to you right now. Black male, blue over black.
5: Copy that.
4: Vincent, come in. That's Aether. The utilities have been secured. Investigator is responding.
5: Copy that. I think we're just in a holding pattern. I just want to see what's happening.

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1: Information here, show me en route, 5190 Neal Road, follow-up related.
2: Are we canceled?
3: Engine 46, the RP did call in and after bring law enforcement to go out there and force the folks to put the fire out. They were also lighting fireworks. It sounds like it's going to be some law enforcement complaint, but did advise there was a fire in the yard. He just was not on scene and seen it from a distance away.
2: I think you should clear the way.
1: Yes. And copy. Truck 11, you copy. Can you assist with saw work? Engine 41's en route to assist with fire attack. We can bring a saw with us. Command copies 41. It's going to do saw work with engine 11 on top.
2: Pile burn, house fish springs.
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2: 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We'll start that way unless we just...
5: 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Just a second.
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2: Your VIN comes back clear. Expired release Nevada plate 17 Edward 148. Expiration date on that was 7/21 of 2017. Vehicle is a 1991 Honda hatchback.
3: You're
2: welcome.
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3: Union just fine, El Cajon and San Gabriel. Reporting party's only hearing this. Address is to the rear of the RP's house, which is at 4351 Reggie.
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0: Yeah, just a status update. We've got water to the high rise pack. We've got the roof open up. There's no extension. We've got the fire extinguished.
1: Cover that. We got knocked down at 246. No extension. Thank you.
2: I know you got Fig up. They're getting paperwork finalized for him. Can you also bring Wilson up?
3: Copy, Wilson.

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2: 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Charles,
4: 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Officer Purple, Officer Van Dyke, 10-41 on assignment.
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3: Sandboy 72369 comes back on, I believe it's a 1993 Ford Ranger. Says it's valid, but there's a few different dates in here with an expiration date of 8/5/26. So I'm unsure if it's still valid or if that's the expiration date on it. It's kind of hard to read.
6: Copy, that sounds about right. Thank you.
3: You're welcome.
5: Shane 812. Copy, Shane route. I know they'll be on blue.

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8: Command, 52.
2: That's 52, command.
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10: Possibly off, I think she said Spoonville, but she said we can also just come to her house and listen to what she's hearing. 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
1: Adam, Paul, Edward, Lincoln, right? I didn't miss anything else.
10: go ahead with the second.
5: Alaska Hooper, Henry Ocean Ocean, Paul Edward Robert, First Evangelina, Adam Nora George, Edward Lincoln, Ida Nora Adam, DUB 06-22-92, Social 623-564-877, white female adult.
10: 10-4. Break. Hope to go ahead with your subject.
4: WMA, last of Key, King, Edward Edward, First of Chris, Charles Henry Robert Ida Sam. Date of birth is 11-19-1987. Social Security number is 611-183911.
10: 10-4.

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1: 54.
0: Guardian, pick up both kids and property tonight. Funding for an alarm. Sparks has been requested for auto aid in Washoe counties in the area. They want fire on scene before they make contact into the home. 1007 Yellowhammer Court.
2: 45.
0: Engine 45, additionally, be advised. This has been an ongoing alarm for several days.
2: 45, I copy.
3: And Adam, is that your response?
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0: 242, 10-4. Engine 37, I copy. Assignment complete 1-8.
5: Sparks 341.
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7: Without a license, she shows to be a female, 5'5", 250, blonde and blue, with a valid ID card only. 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
5: Copy, do not confirm.
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0: In engine 46, we do advise Washoe of the call. They do have the call, but they are not in route. They are going to advise when they are in route.
5: 46, copy, 6, the update.
8: 2-1007 Yellowhammer Court.
2: And essentially, we have an Edward over X-ray 19310.
9: I'm on it.
10: For 1037 vehicle slash parking problem, described as a gray Volkswagen Jetta, Nevada plate 25112 with tinted windows. The vehicle's been on scene for 10 to 20 minutes. RP states that they parked very oddly, almost blocking traffic, and the vehicle's not known to the area. Also stated that the vehicle was posted on a Facebook group earlier for recklessly driving on Mount Rose Highway. We didn't find any ATLs for reckless drivers from earlier today. And the vehicle is registered to 448 Calgary Court, in front of 3723 Calgary Drive.
8: This one.
11: Gopher Central.
12: I'll be escorting two from House Food Infirmary.
11: 10-4
13: W McAvoy. I want to confirm with the note that this has been going on for a couple of weeks off of Fish Springs.
14: 127, both units, 10-4-2. Have a good night.
1: 10-4, have a good night.
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5: Marshall 146, 10-42, good night.
1: 146, have a good night.
0: 37 and quarters.
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11: 1, sounds like it's a realtor. 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
10: 10-4.
11: You can cancel medical or fire.
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15: 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We're up on the top of Highlands. 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
15: 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Thanks, guys.
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18: Engine 61, this is going to be for an ongoing fire alarm. SO is on scene currently. They're trying to make access into the home. This is a vacated home, and the neighbors have been calling, reporting it for a few days now. SO is requesting fire to respond for CO check before they enter. They're making sure there's no sort of medical inside.
15: Okay, copy that. We'll respond to Roger.
18: I copy, and we just got an update from Washa that you can stand down. We've been canceled.
15: Copy that. We'll return to Sparks.
18: Copy, sir. Thank you. Go ahead.
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3: One wheel. Right, left, you know what I'm talking about. The Jacob that we've been dealing with for a while, and he has been erratic in the neighborhood lately.
4: Copy, we're familiar with him. He's had prior contact.
3: Affirm. I'm just letting you know he is at Maytri, and I'm going to try to get DAS because I believe he's on their probation.
0: He is on the probation, and we are already talking to 2 out of 13 about it.
3: You're the best, Washo.
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4: Myself at 9-1 will be 1042. Have a good night.
3: Have a good day.
1: How's well with Reno?
0: Yeah, and I'll be in route to 442, please.
1: Just 445, copy.
0: 923. 39. 446, we also follow myself. 445, I'll be around 442 as well.
1: Just 456.

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2: 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Are you able to respond to that?
3: That's affirmative. Is that in District 10?
2: 4160 Amber Maury Lane for a victim of a fall.
3: 10's en route.
2: Engine 10.
4: 10-6 out of par. I'll be a single unit.

0: Maureen Lane. Are you able to respond to that?
1: That's affirmative. Is that in District 10?
0: District 4160, Amber Maureen Lane for a victim of assault.
1: 10's en route.
0: District 10.
2: 10-6 out of par. I'll be a single unit.
3: 10-4. Am I okay just not log him on, or should I log him on and put him 10-6 up front?
2: He was doubled with my SAM number. I just figured I'd let you guys know he's going to be out of par. P4174 is continuing.
3: Affirm. I'll just remove him from yours. If he wants to log on, then he would have to log on again with us. Okay?
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0: 62, can we stage medical?
2: Affirm. 2762, where would you like them to stage since the vehicle's at one end of the street and the RO residence is at the opposite?

0: 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We can stand down 36.
1: I was able to get that lob in done if you want to remove P4318.
2: Yeah, I actually went the long way already. I removed it. I logged you off. That's another way to do it.
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1: Super 43, Zach 848. We have central en route to North Call for a trouble unknown, possibly involving a juvenile.
0: Temporary copy, thank you.

0: Charles 355, Reno 1066. 55. I can tell you the route to the Amtrak 280 University Way. Meeting with the Zebra 488498, requesting a patrol unit down below for transport. Stack 867. I copy it, Rob.
1: Hey, so when dispatch got a hold of me, our other officer was actually on the phone with Dad. So Dad just had some concerns about him for today, but we really don't want to let Dad know we're going yet because he enabled it. And he might try to cover up the situation, so if he's not home, then it's probably for the better for the contact.
2: 6-1 just got off the phone with him. He's kind of aware that with speaking with you that we're already there, so I just told him to wait for us. I'm about 5 minutes out, depending on this traffic light.
1: Copy. You got a hold of Dad?
2: Affirm.
1: Okay, sounds good. Hey, Mark. Last couple of days, he was shadow boxing in the neighborhood while he was walking around, and he was acting pretty erratic. Copy. We'll stand by. He has some rapport with his officer, which he's also on the way, so we'll just stand by.
2: Dad advised that he's up on the mountain that he routinely runs when he's in state of mind.
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0: XR.
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0: Just for 43. We also have enough for 95 on some violations if we need to take them.
2: Responding to a 71-year-old male conscious in breathing. He is altered and having difficulty breathing. Priority 1, 2650 Valley View Drive.
0: 45. 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
5: Just found a location for the unwanted void up company.
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2: How much anyone and is code 2 okay or do you need them quickly?
1: Code 2 is fine. Much anyone.
2: Just 4 points.
5: Good afternoon, 10-41 will be 2-6 on 7 Tesla.
2: Charles 440, Kevin.
5: Yeah, Charles 355, 23.
2: Charles 355.
1: An alarm call for the tenant bomb at 20007 Mount Rose Highway. If you're on your way up.
0: Copy, I'll handle.
1: 10-4, thank you. From zone 231, but they didn't know what that was.
4: Wash 1-10-6, 1041.
1: 1-10-6.
4: Good morning, P number 4837, vehicle 2674, Ryan Klein. Actually, you put me on the call with 1074.
1: 10-4, thank you very much. Number 17.
6: Apple and Rundell on Charles Paul 6, Adam 3, George, Nevada on a black Cadillac.
2: Unit 45, be advised Washoe County has been requested. The patient may possibly be aggressive.
0: 45.
7: Continuing, and just for information on your call, fire did go on scene.
1: Copy.
7: And NORA 344 Reno, showing route to 31 Webb Circle. Fire's on scene. It was a structured fire. Apparently they have an unwanted subject. And it's going to be 31 Webb.
0: 440.
7: Turning to yellow. Green.
0: Dog 441.
7: Better clarification from fire. And 58 Reno, your discretion.
1: I'll head there too. We're already out there.
7: Copy.
5: Hello. 183 Ocean Mary Edward Lincoln Ida at first off 183 Adam Yellow Adam Nora Adam COP 0306 2012.
8: Your next subject?
5: Sending another female Russell 183 Robert Ida Ocean Sam and first off 183 Ida Libra Adam Boy Edward Lincoln Lincoln Adam COP 0803 2011.
8: And last?
5: Last one is the male subject, last of 183, David Edward Boy, Edward Peter Edward Charles, and first of 183, Kim Edward Edward George Adam Nora, DOP 01 29 2014.
3: And you want 27, 29s, or just 29s for all of them?
5: Just 29s, please.
3: Copy. Sam, 29, what's the vehicle information?
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9: Call control for Charles, I'm in.
8: Charles, I'm in, I got
9: it. I have a car parked directly in front of myself, Sierra. It is a Chevy SUV, Nevada license, 0033, Tom 89. Do you mind checking if it's a court putting here a law enforcement person?
1: Yeah, work truck with the word Gardner. Nevada plate 806, yellow 23, Nevada. Vehicle's unable to maintain lanes for an extended period of time. NSP has been advised. Reference second 87, wash the clear.
9: The SUV does have a City of Reno parking permit. Same with the mirror.
1: 2 � 42 42 42 42 42 42 42 42 42 42 42 42 42 42 42 42 42 42 42 42 42 42 42 42 42 42 42 42 42 42 42 42 42 42 42 42 42 42 42 42 42 42 42 42 42 42 42 42 42 42 42 42 42 42 42 42 42 42 42 42 42 42 42 42 42 42 42 42 42 42 42 42 42 42 42 42 42 42 42 42 42 42 42 42 42 42 42 42 42 42 42 42 42 42 42 42 42 42 42 42 42 42 42 42 42 42 42 42 42 42 42 42 42 42 42 42 42 42 42 42 42 42 42 42 42 42 42 42 42 42 42 42 42 42 42 42 42 42 42 42 42 42 42 42 42 42 42 42 42 42 42 42 42 42 42 42 42 42 42 42 42 42 42 42 42 42 42 42 42 42 42 42 42 42 42 42 42 42 42 42 42 42 42 42 42 42 42
5: to get it?
10: 260, how to get there?
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1: Charles 40, 10,
2: 4. Right,
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9: 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Remsa and documenters are requesting deputies. They are responding for a sick person of a 71-year-old male, but advised that he may be aggressive. Requesting Washoe County, 2650 Valley View.

0: Courts and Gate 1, Angel commits.
1: An 11 Chevy. X-ray 40 also holding an assault and battery at 605 South 21st Street. An unknown subject who kicked another subject in the back. Copy.
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5: 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Last of John, Union, Tom, Ida. First of Mary, Adam, Robert, Ida, Edward, Boy, Ida, Sam. DOB 09-07-2000. Nevada DL 020-812-1169.
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4: 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The last of your name. Or is it going to be a female?
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8: Yeah, we're
1: ready. 946, go ahead.
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4: We have a 911 cell hang up. Phase 2 takes it to 10 Bennington Court, and the call taker heard swearing in Spanish and talking about a telephone. 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
5: 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They're trying to contact mom to get her en route to that area to pick them up. 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
10: If you look at station 44 on the game console, I want to confirm there's no error messages or wrenches, correct?
5: Yes, sir. No error messages or wrenches.
10: I copy. Can you do a test call for water tender 44, please?
5: Yes, sir.
10: This is what?
12: Yep.
0: be en route to the Chupacabra Warm.
1: Hi, Griffith. Was that in the energy gas or in the energy electric?
11: In the energy electric.
1: And so I think if

0: Texas Queens, this is Victor 44 Sector 1.
1: Okay, so Victor, copy.
0: 44 Alaska, will be 1042, good
1: night. Good morning,
2: good morning.
1: Apply to that address. I also put the mother and her phone number in the call for service in case you wanted to reach out to her since the reporting party is an uninvolved neighbor.
2: Copy, thank you.
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1: 5. Central 5.
5: Do you have a better location? We are at Columbia Ranch. Parkway and crossing. It's not to get any
3: 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Last update from another RP stated Colin and McCarran.
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11: Chevron was saying that the suspect was actually telling them that the RP had made threats towards him, so we're not exactly sure the nature of the disturbance.
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0: process.
1: I was just double checking with the call taker. They said the RP wasn't initially sure of the exact location. Their phase two was showing south of Kensington on Collin Parkway.
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4: 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It's going to be picked up by Luther Towing, and I'll be 10-8.
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2: I will be
7: 10-8. 10-4, actually, 10-63 another, and NOR 3-3-2, Reno, 10-6-3.
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7: NOR 332, NOR 344, it's going to be 6850 Charlotte Avenue, Lincoln 2060. Checking for a missing person at this location. Going to be last of Wilson, first of Shannon, supposedly supposed to be here. 6850 Charlotte Avenue, Lincoln 2060.
4: Yes, three vehicles.
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7: 10-4.
4: It's going to be telling about that, and I'm still 10-8.
2: I'm 10-8 to both GOA. I can head that Motel 6.
7: 10-4.
1: Parkway instead.
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4: Yes, sir.
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1: 24, thank you.
5: No, 34.
3: Man, fire attack.
2: Go ahead, fire attack.
3: 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If we could get additional people up here, that would help. 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
3: 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We're fire attack group, and we have engine 21 assigned to us.
5: Okay.
2: 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Alpha Bravo Corner.
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0: good, boy? I'm
6: good, sir. Engine 3.
0: Last up, Frank coming. First up, Sarah. Sam Adam Robert Adam Henry. 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
3: Wait.
4: Yes, code 4, is it worth seeing? I don't want to overwhelm them. You want me to leave?
5: Yeah, you're good. You can take off.
4: Okay. Watch out, 10 13, 10 8.
1: 10 and 13.
5: And watch out, 2 11, what code for your at the.
4: No, I 3.4.
6: Hey, we're going with Pack 1, so you can have that back, but Russian service be out of service.
3: I should always be out on training, and then just let me know when you're available.
6: Will do, thank you.
3: You're welcome. Fire 1, Reno.
6: Reno, Fire 1, we're returning from the Webster North.
3: And so, I was just going to check on you. Thank you.

0: for engine 45, respond for a sick person, 5656 Carnelian Way.
1: 8-9-5, we can cancel for now. Our information is given RP. It's possibly going to be a 10-19 in a few hours.
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3: 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And can I have his badge number? Looks like he's got logged off.
2: I think it's 3478.
3: Copy.
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3: 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Looks like he's got logged off.
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0: Well, sure, I took 38. I'll be 1042. Have a good night.
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2: Reno, Sam 3 at 323.
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4: 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Medic 46, engine 40, engine 37, battalion 30, respond for a vehicle fire, 80 eastbound in Mustang Ranch Road.
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5: 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Response 7105 Mayan Avenue, Unit 11, RFD, District 11, Engine 11. Respond 7105 Mayan Avenue, Unit 11, RFD.
3: Battalion 30 is responding.
4: Battalion 30, I copy responding.

0: Dispatch, engine 41 en route. Is this command 1?
1: Engine 40, I copy. En route. Affirm. It's going to be command 1 unstaffed.

0: Queen of Charles 442.
1: Correct.
0: Can I have a case number for Lomelli?
2: Route. It is reported to be a semi on fire at 80 eastbound Mustang Ranch.
3: Battalion 3546.
0: Thank you.
3: Intense fire at the station, just available in journey.
2: Hold on.

0: 753 Zebra John King. Is that on a Toyota?
1: Affirm.
2: I copy. Break. Dispatch, Mike 46.
3: Split me up from those three and, or those four, rather, and he'll be 1042, and I'll be Route 42.
4: Copy that.
5: Medic 46 off. Copy. I'll cancel Medic 46 off at the tender.
3: Kim, dispatch, Battalion 30.
5: Battalion 30.
3: Just confirming that Story County is responding one engine.
5: Adrian.
3: Copy. With that, we can cancel engine 40, continue 37. Do we have any known injuries on scene?
6: Adam 2, David. Frank 2, 6. 9, 8, 6, 8.
3: Hi, copy.
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0: 411, can I get a 2901, please? Last of Miller, Mary Ida, Lincoln Lincoln, Edward Robert, first of Melissa, Mary Edward Lincoln, Ida, Sam Sam Adam, COB 061789, for that ID card 210-268-7580.
1: Meter Raptor 4.
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2: Okay, we need 1-1-7. 200 Harvard Way. 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
3: Number 5.
4: And play 4.
3: Nevada 704, Charles 3-2.
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3: Nevada Lincoln, Charles 1-1-5-2, A out of.
4: Copy.
0: Again, please.
5: The RP with the motorcyclist, and he's up in walking.
0: Copy,
5: send 10-4.
0: We're still one off, being route to cover.
5: Very well.
1: Hang on, sir, Rena.
3: Rena, was that traffic for engine 10?
1: Negative, it was for engine 3.
3: Good.
1: Engine 3, it looks like there's a county unit on scene, advised negative injury. There is fluids, but I know that doesn't meet our response criteria or discretion.
3: Copy, we'll continue, sir.
1: Engine 3?
3: Reno, Engine 10, can you place us some quarters arriving in Houston?
1: Engine 10.
6: Victims are going to be employees on scene who have locked themselves in different rooms. Suspects will be a white female, 30s, 5'2", heavy build, medium length brown hair, black shirt and shorts, lives in number 110. This is referencing her juveniles in the gym that were asked to leave. 4060 Gardella Avenue, leasing office.
1: P, mother is having difficulty breathing. PD is a match to this call, not yet code 4.

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2: Okay. Can you please cancel the tow? The RO just moved the vehicle.
1: 10-4.
3: The county unit on scene is now requesting medical for an 8-year-old with blood on him.
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7: versus 15-year-old son. Looks like one of the parties is having difficulty breathing. The son is outside, first of Anthony, Hispanic male, 15 years old, 5'6", medium build, wearing a blue sweatshirt. Looks like now the mother is also outside. It's going to be 1190 verbal.
0: Hey, 7-3.
8: Yeah,
9: good.
8: Right, you're 29 on 1 now.
0: Adam, Tom Paul.
8: Okay, look at it. I'm spelling. ABU's 12-15-89. Your number is 130-820-4302. Nevada.
7: 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Medical's already been advised. 2200 Harvard.
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3: Charles 353.
11: See, Charles 40. How late you guys stand?
12: So we still have one upstairs, so it's unclear right now.
11: Sorry, copy that, thank you.
0: Yes, can you please send those releases in AC3 to 5-7?
13: Yes, I was just waiting for the professional to go through the room.

0: 3-9-3, we're driving through the parking lot. We don't see anything. Do you have any further?
1: Sparks 3-21-23. 21. 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
2: 7.
3: Good.
2: Nicholas is going to be non-X and Mary on NCIC out of Idaho for FCA. He's going to have a few cautions of violent tendencies and known to use drugs. He's going to be clear, local, and CGIS. Code 4. 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
1: Good.
3: Mark the boy. Lincoln Adam Yellow, Lincoln Ocean, Charles King, Free Six Lane, David Williams, Adam Yellow, Edward. No, I have Edward, sorry. I have David Burris. 2-10-1982. And then the social 560-731-078.
1: Come
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1: We're on answer 4.
0: That's
1: fine. 10:50, 0966. I got eyes on both vehicles. 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

0: 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Go ahead. Alright, so you guys think you can handle, we could probably take a call at Brookdale. We're gridlocked in traffic anyway.
1: Hey, firm, we're just hopped on the freeway from Prater heading eastbound. Looks like traffic's gridlocked everywhere, so if you want to take that for the truck.
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3: Wait, do you have
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3: 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The motion will be 42.

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0: Complete.
4: 9:45. I copy. 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
5: No shots fired. 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
4: 10-4.
6: Yeah, I just got given the ID for the other driver.
7: Other subject.
6: 72 last name. Rosales Rodriguez. Robert Ocean Sam Adam Lincoln Edward Sam. Space. Robert Ocean David Robert Ida George Union Edward Zebra. First name is Arlen Adam Robert Lincoln Ida Nora. Date of birth is 9/9/2001. Indiana driver's license 3030190643.
8: Hi. Day and got shot with rubber bullets yesterday. They're still trying to figure out what's going on. It's going to be 2695 Carville Drive.
9: 32 and out with him.
8: 10-4.
10: I'm just advising that they're staging. I'm trying to get further.
11: No, you can copy. Thank you.
12: Roadway clear. I'm 10-8 RTO.
13: Two or three vehicles, minor damage, and they're pulled off on the right shoulder just before the pyramid exit on eastbound 80.
14: 10-4, and RIMS advised they were not responding.
15: 20-0-7.
16: We have you on the same one as 442.
10: And that's the day that she got in a fight with the roommates. So they're requesting PD. Actually, because they've already been on scene 4 minutes. I don't know if you're code 4.
11: Reno 9-2 or code 4?
10: Do you believe that PD is needed there?
15: Negative. It's going to be, his other stop is going to be at the police sign where 442 stop was. He was out on another one nearby. And he's going to be 95.
16: I copy. I'll put you both out on that at the police also.
15: My apologies. Thank you.
4: Restaurant. RPU's advising there's a 5- and 7-year-old. They were eating with their parents, and the parents left 45 minutes ago and never came back. 425 Sparks Boulevard. 301, copy.

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2: Thank you for the state. I love that. Also, for Shane, I was on the phone when you gave all that to me. Was his date of birth 5769 or 2769?
0: 27.
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0: Fox 6, Houston, George, Union, Zebra, Mary, Adam, Nora, First, Paula, Paul, Adam, Union, Lincoln, Adam, DOP of 72077, Nevada, Olin, 020-089-3802.
1: I copy. Union 249 just ran the subject. Clear always.
0: Copy, thank you.
2: Yeah. All right, Jeans, Clear Valley, Nevada. Local season EF for PCS times 2, PSP, possession of a stolen motor vehicle. Address 921 Country Estates as of 3:31:25. He's also a rope target, says to immediately notify the rope sergeant, number available through ECOM. If he's not arrested, do extensive FI 42. There's a Sparks email. Physicals 5:10:225, brown and blue, tattoo on his left arm of Mama, a spiderweb and a dragon and the Reaper, and on his right arm of Tried, a black hole and a Viking. And I can give you many more tattoos if you need them. And your VIN is clear 29. It's on a black 2014 Ford Mustang.
3: Copy. And I obviously don't have an MDT. Can you text me the number for the rope?

0: 905 East 5th Street in front of the Tahoe Basin Reclamation. Looking for a verbal disturbance. Looks like RP is trying to deal with her child. Looks like her child's autistic, and then unknown subject is threatening her verbally. 505 East 5th in front. Copy.
1: Okay. Radar Raptor 4, I'd be out at the 5th Street call.
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0: 438, can you make this number, please?
1: 20006 to 0006. Sam 373, did you copy your case number?
2: 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Thank you.
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2: Our guy is done over here. We're about to head out. We're dropping that D7. You guys are still going, correct? Our transport, thank you. Appreciate it. Copy. Have a good night.
3: The call associated to you, the vehicle on what's that?
4: 6-5 of 8-8, Nevada DL 0808-065-894.
5: Copy. Confirming that was SAM 395 that needed that other 2729?
3: Union Charles King, Lincoln, Edward Yellow, first of Michael, middle of James, state of birth is 1201-1974, OLM is 0802-893479.
5: I copy.
6: Can you go again with that last name, please?
3: Edward Buckley, Boy Union, Charles King, Lincoln, Edward Yellow.
2: You're on the clock.
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6: Lassie, now I'm you have it.
7: Stand by, I think actually I messed up on 2.
1: Copy.
7: You could switch to white, yellow, and stuff.
3: Yeah, 10-2.
6: Jet traffic.
3: Sorry, Axel.
6: 10-11.
7: 4, thank you.
8: Clear Alaska and route to par with 5.
7: 10-4.
6: I'm sure a plate was logged under your unit. 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
3: Totally unrelated.
6: Temper. Break Raptor 4, that plate log is unrelated.
3: I figure there's no plates on this. 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
6: Temper.
1: We're at the inn, and the owner of the company, all the trucks are gone, 10-8 SAS.
9: Yep. Pennsylvania plate, Larry Mary Sam, 7124.
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1: 10-4. 10-2-3. Okay, next available cover, if I could show you responding to 200 East 4th Street, the RPC bus station on the Evan Street side. Turning the wall for a subject in a wheelchair that was just removed from the bus station but keeps going into traffic. The WMA in his 60s in a black wheelchair. 200 East 4th on the Evan Street side.
0: 5-4.
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0: 10-4 along the morning. I've been route to 8th and Virginia to get Central Ladder.
1: What's up?
0: Zap switch. Interrupted for ETL. Back to my flight.
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0: Jazzy, Yellow, Adam, Zebra, Zebra, Ida, Edward. First is Jamie, John, Adam, Mary, Ida, Edward. Date of birth, 09-23-1987. Social is 530-23-8419. We have her on a local 501.
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6: Alcohol, marijuana, or controlled substances during the term of probation. Not to enter any bars, casinos, or any establishment where alcoholic beverages are the primary source of revenue. Not to enter any marijuana dispensaries and or vape shops whatsoever. Not to possess any medication that contains alcohol or narcotics unless prescribed. Have prior approval by PMP to associate with any person convicted of a felony or any person on probation or parole supervision. Shall not consume any alcoholic beverages whatsoever. Shall not possess, have access to, or have under your control any type of weapon, and shall not use, purchase, or possess any illegal drugs or prescription drugs unless prescribed. And if you could advise if she is cooperative with you, if she's violating any of those conditions, and if you're arresting on local charges.
8: I copy. She's not violating, and she's going to be calling her probation officer. We'll be arresting on local warrant.
6: Temporary and cooperative with you.
8: Hey, friend.
6: Thank you so much. And I'll send the PMP.
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